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5: Mainly clear tonight with lows around 58. Southwesterly winds 10 to 15 miles per hour. Highs around 72 tomorrow. Lows dip down to about 52 tomorrow night. Mainly cloudy skies. Partly cloudy Wednesday with highs in the mid-60s. Showers likely Thursday. I'm meteorologist Carol Foster on Bluff Country 103.5 KNEI. Currently, it's 81 degrees.

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1: 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We'll tell you all about this. It sounds like something from a movie. 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
1: 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They rescued a cow that was in a lake. It just kind of got stuck. It's doing okay, but something we haven't seen before. Almost looks like a rhinoceros in there, but so glad it's okay.
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15: Mainly clear tonight with lows around 58. Southwesterly winds 10 to 15 miles per hour. Highs around 72 tomorrow. Lows dip down to about 52 tomorrow night. Mainly cloudy skies. Partly cloudy Wednesday with highs in the mid-60s. Showers likely Thursday. I'm meteorologist Kara Foster on Bluff Country 103.5 KNEI. Currently, it's 81 degrees.

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1: And here's my new song, Snakeskin Boots with Ella Langley. I love this song because it reminds me of Thelma and Louise, and we wrote it with Ella in mind, and I just thought, what if Thelma and Louise didn't drop off the cliff, and what would they be getting into? And it just felt like sassy and fun and something we could really play off each other with this song.
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2: Fox News, I'm Tom Rigotti. Democratic Congresswoman Ilhan Omar is under investigation by federal law enforcement. Fox's David Spunt reports.
3: Homeland Security investigations led the pre-dawn search of Omar's Washington, D.C. home, which indicates that immigration may be part of the equation in this probe. Agents removed multiple boxes, were told her Minnesota residence was not raided today.
2: Omar says President Trump has been targeting her for political retribution for 10 years. Fighting between Russia and Ukraine continues after President Trump brokered an energy ceasefire.
4: Russia again struck Ukraine's energy infrastructure. President Zelensky told Fox there is no indication Putin is willing to stop. The Pentagon is reportedly threatening to cut off intelligence sharing and block weapon sales to pressure Zelensky.
2: That's Fox's Jennifer Griffin in Washington. 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
13: Lows level off around 58 tonight under clear skies. Winds out of the west, 8 to 15 miles per hour. Daytime highs approaching 72. Tomorrow, sunshine mixed with clouds at times. 52 tomorrow night, partly cloudy skies. Partly cloudy skies Wednesday with highs around 64. 60, showers likely Thursday. I'm meteorologist Kara Foster on Bluff Country 103.5 KNEI. Currently, it's 78 degrees.

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1: Story behind Forget We Ever Met, well, I mean, there was a relationship that I was in, and, you know, it didn't work out, and I was thinking about it, and I do not want that person back. But also, I was thinking about it, and I was like, man, you know, what if it was a clean slate again? Would things have happened differently? Would things have gone differently? Would she have made different decisions? Would I have done things differently? You know, just what could have happened if there was a clean slate again? So I took that idea into a room, and I fell in love with the concept, and I felt like I had never heard it put the way that we wrote it that day. So I love it.
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1: You know, anyone over the age of 65, you want them to have some a great scare? 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If it's over like 50, that's a good thing. 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
1: Getting a famous item from a really wealthy and famous person. 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
1: Cleveland Cavs selling the seat that Taylor Swift sat in during a Game 3 of the Eastern Conference Finals. 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A chair is a chair, right? 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
12: Lows level off around 58 tonight under clear skies. Winds out of the west, 8 to 15 miles per hour. Daytime highs approaching 72. Tomorrow, sunshine mixed with clouds at times. 52 tomorrow night, partly cloudy skies. Partly cloudy skies Wednesday with highs around 64. 60, showers likely Thursday. I'm meteorologist Kara Foster on Bluff Country 103.5 KNEI. Currently, it's 78 degrees.

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2: Fox News, I'm Tom Graham. President Trump continues to hit the campaign trail ahead of next month's midterms. Tonight, he's in Youngstown, Ohio, to back Republican candidates.
3: I'm asking everybody to pretend that I'm on the ballot, because in a way I am on the ballot.
2: He's throwing his support behind Vivek Ramaswamy to be Ohio's next governor, as well as Senate candidate John Houston. Both are locked in tight races. President Trump denies calling for a criminal investigation of Minnesota Democratic Congresswoman Ilhan Omar.
4: The Monday morning search is raising concerns about Justice Department protocol to avoid investigative steps of political candidates close to an election. Omar, who was born in Somalia, is a frequent critic of President

0: Trump. She calls the search baseless and an escalation of the president's campaign of political intimidation.
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14: Lows level off around 58 tonight under clear skies. Winds out of the west, 8 to 15 miles per hour. Daytime highs approaching 72. Tomorrow, sunshine mixed with clouds at times. 52 tomorrow night, partly cloudy skies. Partly cloudy skies Wednesday with highs around 64. 60, showers likely Thursday. I'm meteorologist Kara Foster on Bluff Country 103.5 KNEI. Right now, it's 77 degrees.

This is KNEI 103.5 Love Country. We got a message from Jesse saying she bought a chair from the original Comiskey Park where the Chicago White Sox played. So Taylor Swift getting her chair that she sat on at a Cavs game, and it's all good. So I love to get a chair where it was like, I don't know, Johnny Cash's first concert or something, right? I got some Keith Urban news on the way.

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1: Deep Purple rock icon, surprising fans, and Keith Urban, Diablo, and it's on their album Splat. 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
1: Officially the end of an era. They've been filming The Bear on Chicago on Hulu and can't believe it's not going to be happening. A Carmen Carmi Bertotto, Sydney Adugmu, struggling with various challenges with the restaurant. Let us know what you've been binging at Sam Alex Radio on Instagram.
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17: Lows level off around 58 tonight under clear skies. Winds out of the west, 8 to 15 miles per hour. Daytime highs approaching 72. Tomorrow, sunshine mixed with clouds at times. 52 tomorrow night, partly cloudy skies. Partly cloudy skies Wednesday with highs around 64. 60, showers likely Thursday. I'm meteorologist Kara Foster on Bluff Country 103.5 KNEI. Right now, it's 77 degrees.

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0: Hey, it's Kenny Chesney. Here's my new song, Remember Me That Way, on your favorite country station. Remember Me That Way is about forgiveness, I believe. It never ends well. But over time, if you can look in the rearview mirror and find some sort of gratitude in any of it, then you're doing pretty good. And I think this song lives very well in all those emotions.
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2: Fox News, I'm Ted Lindner. Just 3 weeks ago till the midterms, President Trump campaigning in Youngstown, Ohio Monday night, claiming his administration's delivered on its goal of growing wages.
3: Under Republican leadership, that's me, income for hardworking Americans has soared. Think of it, the income for a person, average income for a person has soared to the highest level ever recorded by far.
2: Democrats blaming the president for higher health insurance and energy costs. Democratic Congresswoman Ilhan Omar under investigation by federal law enforcement. Fox's David Spunt.
4: Homeland Security investigations led the pre-dawn search of Omar's Washington, D.C. home, which indicates that immigration may be part of the equation in this probe. Agents removed multiple boxes. We're told her Minnesota residence was not raided today.
2: Omar says President Trump's been targeting her for 10 years. 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
11: Lows level off around 58 tonight under clear skies. Winds out of the west, 8 to 15.

15 miles per hour. Daytime highs approaching 72. Tomorrow, sunshine mixed with clouds at times. 52 tomorrow night, partly cloudy skies. Partly cloudy skies Wednesday with highs around 64. 60, showers likely Thursday. I'm meteorologist Kara Foster on Bluff Country 103.5 KNEI. Right now, 76.

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1: There's a biopic in the works from our favorite country artist, one of our top three. And she's been an amazing guest in this studio many times. Tell you about this on the way.

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1: Casey, missing news. Batman 2 has faced delays, but has helped Robert Pattinson's career, featuring Sebastian Stan, Scarlett Johansson, and more. So Pattinson's been taking on roles in other movies, so it's helping out his career. Here we are talking about it, so can't wait for Batman.
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11: Lows level off around 58 tonight under clear skies. Winds out of the west, 8 to 15 miles per hour. Daytime highs approaching 72. Tomorrow, sunshine mixed with clouds at times. 52 tomorrow night, partly cloudy skies. Partly cloudy skies Wednesday with highs around 64. 60, showers likely Thursday. I'm meteorologist Kara Foster on Bluff Country 103.5 KNEI. Right now, 76.

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2: Fox News, I'm Ted Lindner. Just 3 weeks ago till the midterms, President Trump campaigning in Youngstown, Ohio Monday night, claiming his administration's delivered on its goal of growing wages.
3: Under Republican leadership, that's me, income for hardworking Americans has soared. Think of it, the income for a person, average income for a person has soared to the highest level ever recorded by far.
2: Democrats blaming the president for higher health insurance and energy costs. Democratic Congresswoman Ilhan Omar under investigation by federal law enforcement. Fox's David Spunt.
4: Homeland Security investigations led the pre-dawn search of Omar's Washington, D.C. home, which indicates that immigration may be part of the equation in this probe. Agents removed multiple boxes, were told her Minnesota residence was not raided today.
2: Omar says President Trump's been targeting her for 10 years. America's listening to Fox News.
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11: Mainly clear skies overnight with a low of 58. West winds 8 to 15 miles per hour. Sunshine mixed with clouds at times. Tuesday, daytime highs approaching 72. Tuesday night, lows dip down to about 52. Partly cloudy Wednesday with highs around 64. 60, showers likely Thursday. I'm meteorologist Kara Foster on Bluff Country 103.5 KNEI. Right now, 75.

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7: Mainly clear skies, overnight with a low of 58. West winds 8 to 15 miles per hour. Sunshine mixed with clouds at times. Tuesday, daytime highs approaching 72. Tuesday night, lows dip down to about 52. Partly cloudy Wednesday with highs around 64. 60, showers likely Thursday. I'm meteorologist Kara Foster on Bluff Country 103.5 KNEI. 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
4: 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Said he just came down from a place called Highland Rim. Well, he said he came to ride the horse, the one they call the Brute. But he didn't look like a cowboy in his continental suit.

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2: Fox News, I'm Sue Guzman. Democratic Congresswoman Ilhan Omar under investigation by federal law enforcement. Fox's David Spont reports.
3: Homeland Security investigations led the pre-dawn search of Omar's Washington, D.C. home, which indicates that immigration may be part of the equation in this probe. Agents removed multiple boxes, were told her Minnesota residence was not raided today.
2: Omar says President Trump's been targeting her for political retribution for years. Fighting between Russia and Ukraine continues after President Trump claimed he brokered an energy ceasefire.
4: Russia again struck Ukraine's energy infrastructure. President Zelensky told Fox there is no indication Putin is willing to stop. The Pentagon is reportedly threatening to cut off intelligence sharing and block weapon sales to pressure Zelensky.
2: Fox's Jennifer Griffin. America's listening to Fox News.

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6: Mainly clear skies, overnight with a low of 58. West winds, 8 to 15 miles per hour. Sunshine mixed with clouds at times. Tuesday, daytime highs approaching 72. Tuesday night, lows dip down to about 52. Partly cloudy Wednesday with highs around 64. 60, showers likely Thursday. I'm meteorologist Kara Foster on Bluff Country 103.5 KNEI. Currently, it's 73 degrees.

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3: Mainly clear skies overnight with a low of 58. West winds 8 to 15 miles per hour. Sunshine mixed with clouds at times. Tuesday, daytime highs approaching 72. Tuesday night, lows dip down to about 52. Partly cloudy Wednesday with highs around 64. 60, showers likely Thursday. I'm meteorologist Kara Foster on Bluff Country 103.5 KNEI. 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
1: I ran into an old friend of mine the other day. We hadn't seen each other for quite a while. 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
2: News. I'm Ted Leonard. Just 3 weeks to go till the midterms. President Trump campaigning in Youngstown, Ohio Monday night, telling supporters his administration's delivered on its goal of growing wages.
3: Under Republican leadership, that's me, income for hardworking Americans has soared. Think of it, the income for a person, average income for a person has soared to the highest level ever recorded by far.
2: Democrats are blaming the president for higher health insurance and energy costs. And the league championship series happening on Monday night in Milwaukee on Monday in the NLCS. Brewers take a 2-0 lead over the Dodgers after their 7-4 win. And in Tampa on Monday night in the ALCS, the Guardians taking game 1, 7-3 over the Rays. Game 2 between the Guardians and Rays happening Tuesday night at 8 p.m. Eastern. The Brewers and Dodgers continue their series Wednesday night in L.A. at 8 p.m. Eastern. 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
2: Mainly clear skies overnight with a low of 58. West winds 8 to 15 miles per hour. Sunshine mixed with clouds at times. Tuesday, daytime highs approaching 72. Tuesday night, lows dip down to about 52. Partly cloudy Wednesday with highs around 64. 60, showers likely Thursday. I'm meteorologist Kara Foster on Bluff Country 103.5 KNEI. Right now, it's 70 degrees.

Three states, dozens of towns, one huge signal. 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
1: It's been rough and rocky traveling, but I'm finally standing upright on the ground. After taking several readings, I'm surprised to find my mind still fairly sound. I guess Nashville was the roughest, but I know I've said the same about them all. We received our education in the cities of the nation, me and Paul. Almost busted in Laredo, but for reasons that I'd rather not disclose. But if you're staying in a motel there and leave, just don't leave nothing in your clothes. And at the airport in Milwaukee, they refused to let us board the plane at all. They said we looked suspicious, but I believe they like to pick on me and Paul.

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The show was long and we're just sitting there, and we'd come to play and not just for the ride.

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I guess Nashville was the roughest, but I know I've said the same about them all.

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6: Mainly clear skies overnight with a low of 58. West winds 8 to 15 miles per hour. Sunshine mixed with clouds at times. Tuesday, daytime highs approaching 72. Tuesday night, lows dip down to about 52. Partly cloudy Wednesday with highs around 64. 60, showers likely Thursday. I'm meteorologist Kara Foster on Bluff Country 103.5 KNEI. 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
2: Fox News, I'm Sue Guzman. President Trump campaigning for Republicans in Youngstown, Ohio Monday night. He's looking to turn out the vote next month for Senator John Husted and Republican candidate for Governor Vivek Ramaswamy.
3: I like Ohio. We have to get Vivek and we have to get John. Better get them in, and I think they will. I think they're going to be in good shape.
2: Husted is facing former Democratic Senator Sherrod Brown and Ramaswamy facing Democrat Amy Acton. An actress under arrest following an incident aboard a Delta flight to New York.
4: TMZ reports that 54-year-old actress Selma Blair was put in restraints on the plane and arrested upon landing at JFK after allegedly biting one flight attendant, punching another, and trying to open a door on the plane midair. Dispatch audio captured officials asking for medical help following the alleged attack.
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2: Mainly clear skies overnight with a low of 58. West winds 8 to 15 miles per hour. Sunshine mixed with clouds at times. Tuesday, daytime highs approaching 72. Tuesday night, lows dip down to about 52. Partly cloudy Wednesday with highs around 64. 60, showers likely Thursday. I'm meteorologist Kara Foster on Bluff Country 103.5 KNEI. Currently 66.

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Okay, maybe I do have a little buzz, but that song came on and I just thought what harm could come from one little call.

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8: Mainly clear skies, overnight with a low of 58. West winds, 8 to 15 miles per hour. Sunshine mixed with clouds at times. Tuesday, daytime highs approaching 72. Tuesday night, lows dip down to about 52. Partly cloudy Wednesday, with highs around 64. 60, showers likely Thursday. I'm meteorologist Kara Foster on Bluff Country 103.5 KNEI. Currently, 66.

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1: Fox News, I'm Ted Linder, an actress under arrest following an incident on a Delta flight to New York.
2: TMZ reports that 54-year-old actress Selma Blair was put in restraints on the plane and arrested upon landing at JFK after allegedly biting one flight attendant, punching another, and trying to open a door on the plane midair. Dispatch audio captured officials asking for medical help following the alleged attacks.
1: Fox's Christina Coleman in the League Championship Series last night. Milwaukee on Monday night in the NLCS. The Brewers take a 2-0 lead over the Dodgers after their 7-4 win. And in Tampa on Monday night in the ALCS, the Guardians took game 1 7-3 over the Rays. Game 2 between the Guardians and Rays happens Tuesday night at 8 p.m. Eastern. The Brewers and Dodgers continue their series Wednesday night in L.A. at 8 p.m. Eastern time on Fox. 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
5: Love Country Weather.
6: Lows around 58 overnight under partly cloudy skies. Winds out of the northwest, 8 to 15 miles per hour. Sunshine mixed with clouds at times. Tuesday, high temperatures reach up to 69. Partly cloudy Tuesday night, lows dip down to about 51. Mid-60s, Wednesday, upper 50s, Thursday, with showers likely. I'm meteorologist Kara Foster on Bluff Country 103.5 KNEI. Right now, it's 62 degrees.

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1: 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Mark your calendars for the 5th annual LA Communications Ride, Saturday, October 17th. Proceeds from this event will be going to the Winnesee County Ag Association and the Winnesee County Sheriff's K-9 Unit. The ride will leave the Winnesee County Fairgrounds at 10 a.m. sharp. 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
4: Lows around 58 overnight under partly cloudy skies. Winds out of the northwest, 8 to 15 miles per hour. Sunshine mixed with clouds at times. Tuesday, high temperatures reach up to 69. Partly cloudy Tuesday night, lows dip down to about 51. Mid-60s, Wednesday, upper 50s, Thursday, with showers likely. I'm meteorologist Kara Foster on Bluff Country 103.5 KNEI. Right now, it's 62 degrees.

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2: News. I'm Sue Guzman. President Trump rallying for Republicans in Youngstown, Ohio, Monday, telling supporters that his agenda is on the line in next month's midterms.
3: I'm asking everybody to pretend, just pretend that I'm on the ballot, because in a way I am on the ballot, because they will try and destroy everything we've done.
2: The president asking Ohio Republicans to turn out for incumbent Senator John Husted, who's in a tight race with former Democrat Senator Sherrod Brown and Vivek Ramaswamy, who's running for governor.

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6: High temperatures reach up to 69 today under partly cloudy skies, northwest winds 5 to 10 miles per hour. Lows level off around 51 tonight. Tomorrow, highs around 64. Rain showers likely Thursday with highs in the upper 50s, a blend of clouds and sun Friday. I'm meteorologist Kara Foster on Bluff Country 103.5 KNEI. Currently, it's 61 degrees.

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2: 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Proceeds from this event will be going to the Winnesee County Ag Association and the Winnesee County Sheriff's K-9 Unit. The ride will leave the Winnesee County Fairgrounds at 10 a.m. sharp. 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
5: High temperatures reach up to 69 today under partly cloudy skies, northwest winds 5 to 10 miles per hour. Lows level off around 51 tonight. Tomorrow, highs around 64. Rain showers likely Thursday with highs in the upper 50s, a blend of clouds and sun Friday. I'm meteorologist Kara Foster on Bluff Country 103.5 KNEI. Currently, it's 61 degrees.

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2: Fox News, I'm Ted Leonard. It's 3 weeks to go now till the midterm elections. President Trump campaigning in Youngstown, Ohio, Monday night, telling supporters his administration's delivered on its goal of growing wages.
3: Under Republican leadership, that's me, income for hardworking Americans has soared. Think of it, the income for a person, average income for a person has soared to the highest level ever recorded by far.
2: Democrats blaming the president for higher health insurance and energy costs. A protester ejected from the venue on Monday night after being seen fighting with rally goers in the stands. In Milwaukee on Monday night in the NLCS, the Brewers take a 2-0 lead over the Dodgers after their 7-4 win. In Tampa Monday night in the ALCS, the Guardians took game one over the Rays, 7-3. Game two between the Guardians and Rays happens tonight, Tuesday, 8 p.m. Eastern time. 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
4: Harvest season is in full swing, weaning season is underway, and preparing for another Midwest winter is on all of our minds. 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
3: High temperatures reach up to 69 today under partly cloudy skies, northwest winds 5 to 10 miles per hour. Lows level off around 51 tonight. Tomorrow, highs around 64. Rain showers likely Thursday, with highs in the upper 50s, a blend of clouds and sun Friday. I'm meteorologist Kara Foster on Bluff Country 103.5 KNEI. Currently, it's 61 degrees.

Yeah, Mother Nature has been really kind to us lately. Can't complain. That's Glenn Campbell on KNDI Bluff Country 103.5. Another chance at college football trivia coming up after 6:30. A chance to win a fun pack to the Mall of America.

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Yes, the legendary Kenny Rogers and the legendary Dolly Parton, Islands in the Stream on KNDI Bluff Country 103.5. Yesterday, some record-breaking temperatures, and today, still nice but cooler. Mostly sunny, 73. Tonight, cloudy, 52. Tomorrow, partly sunny, 66. And then for Thursday, showers a pretty good possibility with a high near 61.

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4: High temperatures reach up to 69 today under partly cloudy skies, northwest winds 5 to 10 miles per hour. Lows level off around 51 tonight. Tomorrow, highs around 64. Rain showers likely Thursday with highs in the upper 50s, a blend of clouds and sun Friday. I'm meteorologist Kara Foster on Bluff Country 103.5 KNEI. 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

How far does a goodbye go from Jason Aldean on KNDI Bluff Country 103.5? We got 90s country on the way just after 9 o'clock. 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
4: 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I'm Riley Smith. Fall migration is raising concerns over highly pathogenic avian influenza. We'll have more right after this.
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4: As fall migration continues, the USDA is urging livestock and poultry producers to stay vigilant against HPAI. New detections continue to surface in both poultry and dairy operations. Officials say monitoring, education, and biosecurity remain key tools in limiting the virus's spread. USDA Undersecretary Dudley Hoskins said the seasonal movement of wild birds always raises concerns.
6: And obviously, we're at the beginning of the fall migratory season, and this time of year, we always anticipate an uptick just as migratory birds are moving through the environment. They're a natural vector to transmit and spread and high path throughout the country and every single flyway in the United States.
4: In addition to monitoring poultry cases, the USDA continues to rely on a nationwide milk testing program to track the virus in dairy cattle. New dairy cattle infections have been confirmed in Washington, Kansas, and Texas over the last month. To help identify and contain those cases, Hoskins said the milk testing program has become an effective tool.
6: What we have seen, and we have a national milk testing strategy in place that's been very effective for us in terms of almost like an early warning system. So far, we have 46 different states that are participating in the national milk testing strategy, and about 39 of those are currently in an unaffected status. That system has really been a critical tool for us at USDA APHIS. It allows us to have visibility on the status of the dairy, the milk, but all the dairy products in that area.
4: For the World of Agriculture on the Iowa Agribusiness Radio Network, I'm Riley Smith reporting.
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Big time country variety for the tri-states on KNDI Bluff Country 103.5. Darren Swenson has a sports update in about 10 minutes. And on the way for Sunday, St. Paul Lutheran Church in Postville is having a community meal from 10:30 until 12:30, serving pulled pork, mac and cheese, baked beans, and a bar. For a free will donation, carryouts are available, and all the proceeds from this event will go towards fire departments in the Postville Community School District. And the Postville Lions Club, along with Veterans Memorial Hospital, will be sponsoring free diabetes and blood pressure checks during this event. That's at St. Paul Lutheran Church in Postville this Sunday from 10:30 until 12:30.

0: 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Cooler temperatures as we start our day today. Right now sitting at 59 and taking a look at sports, baseball from yesterday, NLCS and ALCS action. Well, the NLCS, the Brewers beat the Dodgers 7-4. They take game two. And I'll leave that series 2-0 as it shifts to LA now. And the Guardians beat the Rays last night in Tampa Bay to take game one of the ALCS 7-3. And football last night in overtime, the Bills beat the Rams 37-34. More sports. Here's Darren.
1: From the 1A Girls State Team Tennis Tournament in Pella on Monday, in the quarterfinal round of competition, it was Cedar Rapids Xavier defeating Decorah 5-1. High school volleyball from last night, it was Decorah over Nashville Plainfield 2-0. Decorah defeated Charles City 2-1, and Osage defeated Decorah 2-1. Spring Grove swept Houston in 3, and Mabel Canton swept Schaefer Academy in 3. High school football polls are out on Monday, and the Radio Iowa poll, Walk-On is ranked 9th in 2A this week, and Key High is ranked 10th in 8-player football. And in the Iowa High School Athletic Association RPI poll, Decorah is ranked 10th in Class 4A this week, and Walk-On is ranked 9th in Class 2A. Cross-country rankings from the Iowa Association of Track Coaches. 7 area teams are ranked this week. In the 3A boys poll, Decorah is 2nd. 3A girls, Decorah is 11th. The 2A girls poll has Walk-On 9th, Crestwood 11th, and MFL Marmac 14th. The 1A boys poll has Southwind 12th, and the 1A girls poll has Southwind 13th. 6 area individuals are ranked this week. In the 1A boys poll, Hugh Conway of Southwind is 3rd. In the 2A girls poll, Lexis Dolman of Crestwood is 16th, Sophie Glazier of New Hampton is 29th, and Nora Davis of Walk-On is 30th. And in the 3A boys poll, Clarence Nimrod of Decorah is 20th, and Derek Hurd-Lichka of Decorah is 28th. And former New Hampton prep Braden McShane, the UNI linebacker, was named the Missouri Valley Conference Football Defensive Player of the Week. McShane had 4 tackles, a tackle for a loss, a sack, and an interception in UNI's 24-17 upset win over North Dakota. That's a look at sports for a Tuesday morning. I'm Darren Swenson.
2: Liberal Nate Willems thinks government should control just about everything, even breastfeeding. 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Nate Willems, too liberal, too creepy.
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8: High temperatures reach up to 69 today under partly cloudy skies, northwest winds 5 to 10 miles per hour. Lows level off around 51 tonight. Tomorrow, highs around 64. Rain showers likely Thursday with highs in the upper 50s, a blend of clouds and sun Friday. I'm meteorologist Kara Foster on Bluff Country 103.5 KNEI. Currently, it's 59 degrees.

Yeah, he's got a song about a town and a big city in there too. Dylan Scott on KNDI Bluff Country 103.5. Darren Swenson has a news update in just a few minutes. And talking money for Friday, cash words, what are they? Family fall adventure at Pinter's Pumpkin Patch. That is it. That can win you money on Friday from KNDI. They're open Saturdays from 9 to 5:30 and Sundays from 10 until 4. And everything ends on October 25th. So yeah, get that adventure planned. Enjoy family time on the hay rides, corn maze, jumping pillow, golf games, pedal go-karts, corn box, big slides, a lot of big slides, farm animals, and more. And new this year is the ropes course and paintball. Enjoy mouth-watering snacks, hot cider, the bakery with cupcakes, homemade fudge, shortcakes, popcorn, cookies, cinnamon rolls, apple and cherry turnovers, cinnamon apple donuts. I'm hungry already. Yeah, and if you're having an event like a wedding or something, yeah, check out their venue for large and small events and the amphitheater too. They're located 4 miles west of Decor on Highway 9. What do you need to know for money on Friday? Cash words, here they are. 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

0: Yeah, blowing smoke rings in the dark from Gary Allen on KNDI Bluff Country 103.5. A cooler start this morning. My kind of weather. Temperature right now, 59. News on the way in just a moment. Got to tell you about this. This was postponed a couple weeks, but it's happening this weekend. The Little Part Fire Department UTV ride is going on this weekend. Registration starts at 11 a.m. Ride leaves at noon, all for a free will donation to ride, and they will leave from the Little Port Campground, and camping is available. So reservations, call 563-880-0330, and they'll have a food truck there and music on Saturday night from 5:30 until 8:30, and all the proceeds to benefit the Little Port Fire Department with future expenses and go towards their new fire station. So check that out. Registration 11 a.m. each day, Saturday and Sunday, at the Little Port Campground, all benefiting the Little Port Fire Department. All right, time for a news update. 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
1: A 66-year-old Iowa man was killed Sunday morning after his box truck left the roadway and overturned on State Highway 35 in Berggren, according to the Vernon County Sheriff's Office. Authorities say the crash occurred around 8:45 when Ricky Dean Payton of Winthrop veered off the right side of the highway and struck a driveway embankment. The vehicle then re-entered the roadway, overturned, and came to rest on the opposite side. Passing motorists attempted life-saving measures, which continued as emergency crews arrived. Despite extensive efforts, Payton died at the scene. The crash remains under investigation by the Vernon County Sheriff's Office and the Vernon County Coroner's Office. The name of the individual killed when a motorcycle hit a deer in Clayton County on Saturday night has been released. The Clayton County Sheriff's Office says three motorcycles were on a road in the northeast part of the county when the lead motorcycle struck a white-tailed deer that had entered the roadway. The 42-year-old driver of the motorcycle was seriously hurt and airlifted to Gunderson in La Crosse. Kelly Canackle of Colesburg, a 34-year-old passenger, was killed. A 58-year-old from Guttenberg who was driving the second motorcycle took evasive action but was seriously injured and taken to a hospital in Guttenberg for treatment. The driver and a passenger on the third motorcycle were not injured. Ellen McKee County has a new auditor. Janelle Eggsetter was appointed to the position at Monday morning supervisors meeting. She will replace Denise Beyer, who stepped down as auditor effective last Friday. Beyer had served as Ellen McKee County Auditor since 2012. Eggsetter was the first deputy in the auditor's office. Her appointment will run until 2028 when the position is scheduled to be on the ballot again or if a special election is requested by citizen petition. One of the final steps in the Highway 9 corridor project through the Decorah area will begin this week. Pete Helmstead is with the Iowa Department of Transportation.
2: And right now, the schedule is to be in paving the main line the week of October 12th. And that should take approximately 3 to 4 weeks to get the roadbed paved.
1: Helmstead says the schedule for the project has it ending the week of Thanksgiving. A Claremont woman was arrested after authorities executed a search warrant in Claremont on Sunday. The Fayette County Sheriff's Office says 36-year-old Kelsey Lynn Bullman was charged with first offense possession of methamphetamine and possession of drug paraphernalia. And two people were arrested after an incident at the Elgin Tap early Saturday morning. The Fayette County Sheriff's Office says 22-year-old Cameron Herman and 23-year-old Rain Noel Everett of Elgin were both charged with assault causing injury and disorderly conduct. Authorities say the incident remains under investigation. With the news, I'm Darren Swenson.
3: Fox News, I'm Sue Guzman. Democratic Congresswoman Ilhan Omar under investigation by federal law enforcement. Fox's David Sponge reports.
4: Homeland Security investigations led the pre-dawn search of Omar's Washington, D.C. home, which indicates that immigration may be part of the equation in this probe. Agents removed multiple boxes, were told her Minnesota residence was not raided today.
3: Omar says President Trump has been targeting her for political retribution for years. Fighting between Russia and Ukraine continuing after President Trump claimed that he had brokered an energy ceasefire.
5: Russia again struck Ukraine's energy infrastructure. President Zelensky told Fox there is no indication Putin is willing to stop. The Pentagon is reportedly threatening to cut off intelligence sharing and block weapon sales to pressure Zelensky.
3: Fox's Jennifer Griffin. 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
12: High temperatures reach up to 69 today under partly cloudy skies, northwest winds 5 to 10 miles per hour. Lows level off around 51 tonight. Tomorrow, highs around 64. Rain showers likely Thursday with highs in the upper 50s, a blend of clouds and sun Friday. I'm meteorologist Kara Foster on Bluff Country 103.5 KNEI. Currently, it's 59 degrees.

0: Yeah, there we go. Strike up the band. Another edition of College Football Trivia. 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Answer the trivia question correctly, and you win. Yes, Mall of America fun. 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And also in the pack, four tickets to Moose Mountain Adventure Golf. So some good stuff for the kids or the grandkids. Take a little road trip to the Mall of America, Bloomington, Minnesota. Okay, here's today's trivia question. I'll give you the phone numbers first. 563-568-3476. And here is the question. How many Rose Bowls have the Wisconsin Badgers won? How many Rose Bowl championships do the Badgers have? Is it 3, 4, 6, or 7? So how many Rose Bowls have the Wisconsin Badgers won in their history? So let's go to the phones here. And who's this?
1: It's Sandy.
0: Sandy?
1: Angie.
0: Oh, Angie. Angie, how are we doing today?
1: Pretty good. How are you?
0: Good. All right. Did you hear the question?
1: I did.
0: Okay, what do you think?
1: I'm thinking 3.
0: You're thinking 3. Let's check that out. Is that correct? Angie, that is correct.
1: Thank you.
0: Look at that. You got yourself some Mall of America fun.
1: Thanks so much.
0: All right. Stop by the radio station. Pick it up anytime, Angie.
1: Thank you.
0: All right. Angie got it done, our latest winner in college football trivia. Yes, the Badgers have won 3 Rose Bowls in their history. In 1994, they beat UCLA 21-6. In 1999, they beat UCLA again 38-31. And in 2000, they beat Stanford 17-9. So that's the Rose Bowl championships. Coming up tomorrow morning, more college football trivia for more Mall of America fun. Here's Travis Tritt on KNDI.

0: 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With Halloween just a few weeks away, according to DoorDash, the most popular candy is, no surprise, Reese's Peanut Butter Cups. And the least popular is Reese's Kale and Spinach Cups.
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5: Out here in Iowa, we're used to some bull, but liberal politician Josh Turek is really full of Turek voted to let Iowa law enforcement refuse to cooperate with ICE to remove dangerous illegal aliens from Iowa communities. 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Now we find out Turek was even caught telling illegal immigrants how to obstruct law enforcement and called cracking down on illegal immigrants
6: fundamentally wrong and un-American.
5: That's some straight-up liberal bullshit. Liberal politician Josh Turek. He only shows up for illegals. Paid for by SLF PAC and not authorized by any candidate or candidates committee. 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
0: Yeah, I get an idea for a double shot. 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And born on this day in 1969 in Valdosta, Georgia, is Rhett Akins, the father of Thomas Rhett. And Rhett had some pretty big hits in the mid-90s as well. Wrote a lot of great songs, but had some hits too. Here's one of them, I Break for a Brunette, from birthday boy Rhett Akins.

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1: Liberal Nate Willems thinks government should control just about everything, even breastfeeding. Willems proposed a law forcing pregnant women to disclose to their boss how they plan to nurse their baby. It's true. 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
7: 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On every issue, liberal Lindsay James is just too extreme. 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That's just wrong. And when it comes to keeping you safe, Lindsay James turned her back on victims of domestic abuse. In the state legislature, Lindsay James voted against tougher penalties for domestic abusers and voted to make it easier for violent offenders to get out on bail. Liberal Lindsay James left victims in harm's way and put you at risk. Liberal Lindsay James, wrong for kids, wrong for seniors, and too dangerous for us.
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11: Have your attention, please.
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14: I've been waiting for this day for a long time.
15: You've been waiting on Tuesday?
16: This is my favorite day.
15: Really? Tuesday?
17: That's pretty weird, but...
18: Whatever floats your boat. Y'all ready to do this thing?
19: Ready when you are, baby.
20: It's showtime!
6: Yeah, that it is. October 13th. It's a Tuesday. KNDI, Bluff Country, Eric and Kathy... The big cool down, or a little bit of a cool down anyway.
21: Yeah, a little bit. A
6: little bit,
21: mm-hmm.
6: But much cooler temperatures on the horizon, too.
21: Right,
6: so.
21: Yeah. Yesterday was a warm one.
6: It was warm, yeah, I think like upper 80s or something like that. Record-breaking temperatures some places,
21: mm-hmm.
6: So it felt like summer, but today's a different story. Speaking of today is Tuesday. It's also National No Bra Day. A day to raise awareness for breast cancer.
21: Mm-hmm.
6: National Train Your Brain Day. Good day for a puzzle.
21: And how does that work?
6: Well, I don't
21: know. Puzzles and what else?
6: Puzzles, Sudoku, all that stuff.
21: Oh, okay.
6: Little brain teasers or brain exercises. And it's also National M&M Day. 'Tis the season of candy. Okay, there we go. Maybe make some monster cookies today, M&M's.
21: Mm.
6: Yeah, sounds like a plan. Yeah, weather is cooler today, sunny and 70, cloudy tonight, 51. Tomorrow, partly sunny, 64. And for Thursday, showers a pretty good possibility, and 59, and much, much cooler for Friday. Right now, sitting at 59. We got 90s country on the way just after 9 o'clock. We'll go back to October 13th, 1990. And the rumor has it, we're going to have somebody

0: call in, I think, just after 8 o'clock.
1: Oh, yeah. I think we do have someone calling in. I think it'll be pretty fun.
0: He's a country music legend, 90s country legend, Neil McCoy. Neil McCoy is calling us. How cool is that?
1: That'll be lots of fun. I love talking to him. He's such a great guy. Yeah.
0: Apparently, he's part of a Burt Bacharach tribute album coming out. So he's going to give us all the details on that coming up around 8:10 or so. Here's George Strait and One Night at a Time on KNDI.

0: Carly and Riley on KADI Bluff Country 103.5. Forecast on the way in just a few minutes and taking a look at sports. The championship series games last night, NLCS. The Brewers beat the Dodgers 7-4. Brewers now lead that series 2-0 over the mighty LA Dodgers. And the ALCS, the Guardians beat the Rays last night 7-3. Guardians lead that series 1-0. And the football game last night, in overtime, the Bills beat the Rams in L.A. 37-34. More sports. Here's Darren.
1: From the 1A Girls State Team Tennis Tournament in Pella on Monday, in the quarterfinal round of competition, it was Cedar Rapids Xavier defeating Decorah 5-1. High school volleyball from last night, it was Decorah over Nashville Plainfield 2-0. Decorah defeated Charles City 2-1, and Osage defeated Decorah 2-1. Spring Grove swept Houston in 3, and Mabel Canton swept Schaefer Academy in 3. High school football polls are out on Monday, and the Radio Iowa poll, Walk-On is ranked 9th in 2A this week, and Keyhigh is ranked 10th in 8-player football. And in the Iowa High School Athletic Association RPI poll, Decorah is ranked 10th in Class 4A this week, and Walk-On is ranked 9th in Class 2A. Cross-country rankings from the Iowa Association of Track Coaches. 7 area teams are ranked this week. In the 3A boys poll, Decorah is 2nd. 3A girls, Decorah is 11th. The 2A girls poll has Walk-On 9th, Crestwood 11th, and MFL Marmac 14th. The 1A boys poll has Southwind 12th, and the 1A girls poll has Southwind 13th. 6 area individuals are ranked this week. In the 1A boys poll, Hugh Conway of Southwind is 3rd. In the 2A girls poll, Lexis Dolman of Crestwood is 16th. Sophie Glazier of New Hampton is 29th. And Nora Davis of Walk-On is 30th. And in the 3A boys poll, Clarence Nimrod of Decorah is 20th. And Derek Hurd-Lichka of Decorah is 28th. And former New Hampton prep Braden McShane, the UNI linebacker, was named the Missouri Valley Conference Football Defensive Player of the Week. McShane had 4 tackles, a tackle for a loss, a sack, and an interception in UNI's 24-17 upset win over North Dakota. That's a look at sports for a Tuesday morning. I'm Darren Swenson.
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9: Weather. Cloudy skies with a few peaks of sun today, with highs around 69. Northwest winds around 5 miles per hour. Tonight, 51. Tomorrow, high temperatures reach up to 64. Rain showers likely Thursday, highs around 59. 54, a mix of clouds and sun Friday. I'm meteorologist Kara Foster on Bluff Country 103.5 KNEI. Currently, 58.

0: News is brought to you this morning by L. McKee Clayton Electric, Horse Falls Variety Stores in Lansing, Sleepy Hollow, Ashley Furniture Prairie du Chien, Birdnow Chevrolet Monona, and Dutrack Community Credit Union Decora. Here is Darren.
1: The name of the individual killed when a motorcycle hit a deer in Clayton County on Saturday night has been released. The Clayton County Sheriff's Office says three motorcycles were on a road in the northeast part of the county when the lead motorcycle struck a white-tailed deer that had entered the roadway. The 42-year-old driver of the motorcycle was seriously hurt and airlifted to Gunderson in La Crosse. Kelly Canackle of Colesburg, a 34-year-old passenger, was killed. A 58-year-old from Guttenberg who was driving the second motorcycle took evasive action but was seriously injured and taken to a hospital in Guttenberg for treatment. The driver and a passenger on the third motorcycle were not injured. L. McKee County has a new auditor. Janelle Eggsetter was appointed to the position at Monday morning supervisors meeting. She will replace Denise Beyer, who stepped down as auditor effective last Friday. Beyer had served as L. McKee County auditor since 2012. Eggsetter was the first deputy in the auditor's office. Her appointment will run until 2028 when the position is scheduled to be on the ballot again, or if a special election is requested by citizen petition. One of the final steps in the Highway 9 corridor project through the Decorah area will begin this week. Pete Helmstead is with the Iowa Department of Transportation.
2: And right now, the schedule is to be in paving the main line the week of October 12th. And that should take approximately 3 to 4 weeks to get the roadbed paved.
1: Helmstead says the schedule for the project has it ending the week of Thanksgiving. A Claremont woman was arrested after authorities executed a search warrant in Claremont on Sunday. The Fayette County Sheriff's Office says 36-year-old Kelsey Lynn Bullman was charged with first offense possession of methamphetamine and possession of drug paraphernalia. And two people were arrested after an incident at the Elgin Tap early Saturday morning. The Fayette County Sheriff's Office says 22-year-old Cameron Herman and 23-year-old Rain Noel Everett of Elgin were both charged with assault causing injury and disorderly conduct. Authorities say the incident remains under investigation. With news, I'm Darren Swenson.
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3: 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Visitation is going on 1 hour before services today, and that is for Marvin H. Christensen, age 83.
0: Massive Christian burial for Patricia Pat Wiest, 90 of Spielville, will be held at 11 o'clock today at St. Wenceslas Catholic Church, Spielville. And there is a visitation from 9:30 until the time of the service at the church before the Mass today. Helms Funeral Home is handling the arrangements for Patricia Pat Wiest, 90 of Spielville.
3: A celebration life for Roger Rasmussen, age 83, of Wyckoff, Minnesota, will be held. Celebration Life will be held Wednesday from 11 until 2 at the Wyckoff Community Center. The Hint Hudak Funeral Home is helping the family of Roger Rasmussen, age 83, of Wyckoff.
4: Fox News, I'm Roxanne Evans. It's coming down to the wire. President Trump continues to rally support for Republicans ahead of the midterms less than a month away. Today, he heads to Alaska.
5: Alaska's home to one of the high-stakes Senate races, races across the country that could determine which party controls the Senate. So Democrat Mary Peltola is challenging Republican Dan Sullivan.
4: Fox's Alex Hogan. Homeland Security agents carried out a raid on Minnesota Congresswoman Ilhan Omar's D.C. home Monday under a DOJ warrant amid a reported immigration fraud probe. The Democrat says she won't be silenced and calls it an attempt to target political enemies. Fox's David Spunt.
6: Agents removed multiple boxes from the home. We're told that her Minnesota house was not raided.
4: President Trump denies any involvement. 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
13: Daytime highs approaching 69 today under mainly cloudy skies. Northwesterly winds around 5 miles per hour. 51 tonight, partly cloudy skies. Mainly cloudy skies tomorrow. High temperatures reach up to 64. Upper 50s Thursday with showers likely. Mid 50s, partly cloudy skies Friday. I'm meteorologist Carol Foster on Bluff Country 103.5 KNEI. Currently, it's 58 degrees.

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3: It's brought to you by Veterans Memorial Hospital. And yesterday's question, we know prices are high right now. A recent review found the average price to do this, the average price to do this in the U.S. is around $56. What is it? Fill your fill tank with gas, manicure or pedicure, going out to eat like a couple, like two people, date night at a movie theater.
4: Okay, off of Facebook, we got going out for fast food, going to a movie theater, hair salon, dinner for two, fill your gas tank, leaving the driveway, taking the kids to a movie, put gas in your vehicle, have trick-or-treaters stop by, price of a meal for one person eating out, wow, picking up a few groceries, oil change, haircut, going out to eat, manicure, and another one for going to a movie.
3: Okay, we know prices are high right now. A recent review found that the average price to do this in the U.S. is around $56. What is it? Get a haircut.
4: Wow. It's a little pricey.
3: Get a haircut.
4: And get a real job, right? That's a little pricey for a haircut, I guess.
3: Mm-hmm.
4: My goodness. Okay. Today's water cooler question brought to you by Veterans Memorial Hospital in Waukon. Here we go. 6% of people say they've never eaten this. What is it? 6% of people say they've never eaten this.
3: Tuna.
4: Oh.
3: You think it's higher than that?
4: A good guess. Tune is a good one. Yeah. Hmm. Well, give us a call for the water cooler question, 563-568-3476. So 6% of people say they've never eaten this. Hmm.
3: Hmm. What's your guess?
5: Lutefisk.
3: There you go.
4: That's probably like 96%. No. Who knows? I don't know. I don't know.
3: Could be. I don't know.
4: Who knows? I don't know. What are you thinking?
6: Fast food.
3: Mm-hmm. Fast food. Yeah.
4: That's a good guess.
3: It is. It is.
4: Fast food.
3: Mm-hmm. Prunes.
4: Prunes, yeah.
3: I don't know.
4: Yeah.
3: 6%.
4: Yeah. Maybe 6% of people have never eaten chocolate. You think that's...
3: No.
4: You know?
3: No.
4: You know, something obvious that...
3: No.
4: You don't think so?
3: Nah. What's your guess today? Good morning. Do you have a guess?
4: Apparently not.
3: Yeah. Hello.
4: Hello. Yeah, 6% of people have never eaten this before. Hmm. 6%. Maybe lettuce.
3: Okay, lettuce.
4: Going lettuce. What are you thinking?
6: What about liver and onions?
3: Mm-hmm.
4: Like I said, that's probably more like 96%. No.
3: Wow.
4: Liver and onions. I don't know about that one, but... All right, any other...
3: I don't know.
4: Any other thoughts, Kathy, over there?
3: 6% of people say they've never eaten this. What is it? We'll go to Facebook and find out tomorrow.
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10: 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Liberal Lindsey James, wrong for kids, wrong for seniors, and too dangerous for us.
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0: KDI Bluff Country, that's the perfect lead-in because we're going to talk to Neil McCoy in less than 10 minutes.
1: Right, yeah, I can't wait to talk to him. He's so fun. What's fun, though, is winning money on...

0: popcorn, cookies, cinnamon rolls, apple and cherry turnovers, and cinnamon apple donuts. 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Eric, what are the cash words for Friday?
1: Easy money on the line. 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Know that for money on Friday. We'll get ready for Neil McCoy. 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

0: 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And as promised, our buddy Neil McCoy is on the phone with us. Good morning, Neil.
1: Morning, Eric. Morning, Kathy.
2: Good morning. It's a beautiful day here. How about there?
1: Same thing. I'm in Longview, Texas, Northeast Texas. Got a little chance of rain this afternoon. We can desperately need, so I hope we get it. But it's great. Thank you.
2: Right, right.
0: There you go. Can't complain. Well, Neil, you got some big news here. You're part of a Hal David and Burt Bacharach tribute album. So tell us about that and what song you're doing.
1: I'm doing a Alfie, and there's a lot of great singers, some new talent, some you've heard of. And then they got the old guy in there to actually sing the stuff right. So I'm glad they put me in there.
0: There you go.
2: Oh, I love it. I love it.
0: So what drew you to Alfie? Why that song?
1: You know, actually, by the time the project had got to me, that was the only song they had left. But once I looked, of course, I know, do you know the way to say? I know every song on here. But out of my favorite, even if they would have come to me first and gave me any choice, it would have been Alfie, because I come from a family of singers. My brother and sister are great singers, so we used to listen to this stuff, Easy Listen, Carpenters, Manilow, Burt Bacharach, all the great stuff when we were young. So when they said, this is the last song, and here's the bad news, it's recorded already. The track's already done, so you'd have to sing it in the key the track's in. I said, well, send me the track, and I said, it's perfect. So we just went in. I put a vocal track on it pretty quick because I'd known the song all my life. Mm-hmm. Wasn't like I had to learn it. And it went down pretty easy. And listening back, I think it's a really great track. And I got a chance to almost to sing with just almost an entire string section for the entire song. So I love it.
2: Love it. That is awesome. I mean, you have had, you know, like one of the most enduring careers ever, okay? I mean, 15 studio albums, numerous charted singles. What was your first top of the charts in 94? What was that one?
1: No Doubt About It was the name of the album, and that was the name of the single. And yeah, that came from a lot of... I'd been around a long time. I was almost 35 years old. I'd already been through two albums with Atlantic Records and about eight videos. And so I had them well in the hole, about $2 or $3 million. I knew they were fixing to drop me, and the head of the label called me in. And then he said, I said, I know what you're going to do. You're going to drop me, and I don't blame you. He said, we're going to do exactly the opposite. You've worked hard. You still continue to do 200 shows a year. You've done everything we've asked you to do. We just maybe let's try change of producers, and y'all go out and find some music. And we did. We found No Doubt About It. And no one knew it was going to be a hit, but we sure liked it. And then we released it. And not only was it a hit, it's our first number one song. And then we went on a great roll in the 90s, and I learned if you'll just be nice to people and put on great shows, you can work the rest of your life, and I am living proof.
2: Yes, yes. You're so fun to watch you perform and be there, and you just have the audience engaged with you every time you perform. And, you know, you've done so much, and now you're going to be doing Alfie on this wonderful album as well, and you're also going to be going into what?
0: The Grand Ole Opry.
1: Oh, yes, that's right. And they forget that was only 2 weeks ago they told me about it.
0: So what was that like, Neil? He had Pam Tillis there and the widow of Charlie Pride, Rose Zine. How was that moment?
1: It was fantastic. We were there just for the opera was having a celebration night for Charlie Pride. And so Rose Zine came in for that. And then they told her that she was going to basically be the one to tell me that I was going to be invited by the Grand Ole Opry, and her and Pam and they did it right. I was so blown away because I had no idea it was going to happen. But I'd been wanting this for a long, long time. Because sometimes people will say, "Well, it's about time they got you in there." And I say, "No, it's not. It's not about time. It was the right time. Everything happens for a reason." And I think basically what happened is they were going to keep me out until I died because they thought, "Well, he's." Sure enough, we can just ignore him for a little while, and then we didn't die on those days. Well, I guess we better put him in. No, they were fantastic, and it's a big deal for me. And it's taken a while, but I think I've earned my way there, so I'm proud to be there.
0: Now, do you know when the official induction will be? Can you spill the beans on that at all? Or
1: I know that don't know that we have a meeting with them tomorrow, a Zoom call. We're going to try and figure that out, what makes best sense for them and for us. We've talked to them briefly, and they said, you know, could make better sense for us to wait till January or February because all the holiday stuff. And and I said, all right, so we're going to talk tomorrow, and hopefully by the time we hang up tomorrow, we'll have a date. And a lot of people want to come to it. I've gotten a lot of folks that said, just let us know. We want to be there. We'll drive, fly, whatever it takes. So I'm excited about the meeting tomorrow, and they'll be excited too, so I can give them a date.
2: Awesome. Well, congratulations on that. Congratulations on Elfie for the album and, you know, everything you've accomplished. And when are you going to be in the area again? Do you know?
1: We've been in Iowa, seems like quite a bit this year. I don't know that we've been close to y'all.
2: You've been fairly close.
1: We've worked there a lot. So NeilMcCoy.com, if anybody wants to find out, we keep over their schedule there. But I'd love to come see. Are y'all Hawkeye fans, or are you the other people?
0: It's kind of a mix. Mostly Hawkeye, but some Cyclone. You know, it's a little bit of a mix. You know?
2: The other people. I love it.
1: Well, I just know where most of y'all are. They like, but the people from Iowa State still they support the Cyclones, isn't it?
0: Yep, yes. Cyclones. Yep, there you go. There you go. Get a kick out of that.
2: I love it.
0: Well, Neil, looking forward to the song streaming today on all platforms and the album coming out early next year. My friend, thank you for taking the time. We'll talk to you soon again.
1: Okay, y'all enjoy the song.
2: Thank you.
0: Neil McCoy, it's always a pleasure to talk to him. Elfie is streaming today. Forecast is next on KDI.
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10: Partly cloudy today with a high of 69. Northwest winds around 5 miles per hour. Lows around 51. Tonight, partly cloudy. Tomorrow, highs around 64. Highs level off around 59. Thursday, with rain showers likely. 54, a blend of clouds and sun. Friday. I'm meteorologist Kara Foster on Bluff Country 103.5 KNEI. Currently, it's 57 degrees.

0: Stella Lefty and Vincent Mason out of KNDI Bluff Country 103.5. Clouds right now 57. Got birthdays, anniversaries a little bit later on. And what else is coming up?
1: We'll talk about Halloween candy. Yeah, that's what we're going to talk about. Some boomer candy, that is.
0: Yeah. Boomer candy.
1: Yeah, we'll talk about that coming up.
0: Get off my lawn. Here's Sylvia Michael Johnson.

0: That's Morgan Wallen, been by now on KEDI Bluff Country 103.5. Eric and Kathy, and my countdown says 17 days and 15 hours until Halloween.
1: Okay, well, you know, the National Retail Foundation predicts Americans will spend a record amount of money on Halloween candy this year. And it's not because people are going to buy more candy. It's because the candy has gotten very expensive. Mm-hmm. Okay. And speaking of candy, it seems every Halloween kids hit the streets and come home with a haul of candy favorites like Snickers, Reese's, and Skittles. But once the top tier treats are gone, you're usually left staring at the mysterious leftovers at the bottom of the bag. You know, the ones, the old school candies that have been around for decades and in some cases more than a century.
0: Yeah.
1: Mm-hmm. Well, here's how the this looks, okay? It's they're often labeled as the boomer candy. Okay. Well, some people love them. Others can't wait to trade them away. The Takeaway recently ranked a bunch of boomer candy from the worst to the best.
0: Okay.
1: Okay. So here we go. Okay. 1 through 13. Okay. Mm-hmm. Werther's is at number 1. Laffy Taffy. Mm-hmm. Milk Duds. Mm-hmm. Cinnamon Jawbreakers. Butterscotch is number 5. Starburst number 6. Cinnamon Discs come in at number 7. Smarties, number 8. Root Beer Barrels. I haven't had one of them forever, and I don't like them that well. Mm. Strawberry Bonbons. Peppermints. Candy Corn. And squarely in last place, the Tootsie Roll.
0: You know, Tootsie Rolls are just, I think there's too much abundance of Tootsie Rolls.
1: What?
0: They're okay.
1: Why?
0: They're,
1: why do you say, what do you mean? I don't get what you mean by an abundance. What do you mean?
0: They're good because everybody hands out, you go to a parade, it's a lot of Tootsie Rolls.
1: Yeah.
0: And I mean, they're good, but sometimes you just get too many of them. It's just,
1: okay.
0: You know.
1: So you don't like all the, do you like just the original chocolate or do you like the different flavors?
0: Yeah, I prefer the original chocolate, but then like the different flavors too, like the strawberry and what else is there? Like the green, is it green apple whatever? I mean, sometimes
1: there's a lemon, there's a vanilla, you know, it depends on which ones you get. You can get the fruity ones or you can get the other ones. Yeah.
0: It just seems like with the fruity ones, there's just a lot of them and the regular, the classic, you know, I mean, they're good, but it's just, it's just kind of overwhelming sometimes.
1: Well, last place, the Tootsie Rolls. Candy Corn even beat the Tootsie Roll, Eric.
0: Well, it's still towards the bottom, so, because nobody wants it.
1: Whatever, Eric. Put it with peanuts and you're just fine. I keep telling you.
0: I want to say nothing screams baby boomer than Werther's Original.
1: But right? I mean,
0: Milk Duds are good.
1: Right. I mean, you know, the list. Okay. Werther's is fine. Laffy Taffy, eh. Milk Duds, yes. Yeah. Starburst, eh. Smarties, eh. I mean, and Candy Corn, okay. That's what I like on that list. As far as like Cinnamon Jawbreakers, yuck. Butterscotch, yuck. Cinnamon Discs, yuck.
0: Starburst? You like Starburst?
1: I said they're okay.
0: They're okay.
1: Yeah. But I mean, Root Beer Barrels, nah. Strawberry Bonbons, I'm not sure what those are.
0: Yeah, never heard of that one.
1: Peppermints are okay. I mean, like a New York peppermint patty. I like them.
0: Yeah.
1: You know, the little hard candies, you know, the peppermint candies. Those are okay.
0: Those are good. Yeah.
1: But, I mean, there you go. I mean, on the list, none of them are, like, something I would even buy just to have at home.
0: Yeah.
1: Except for, you know, I mean, once in a while I would, but not very often. Milk Duds, I like Milk Duds. And you know what never made the list at all was Dots.
0: Dots are good, yeah.
1: Dots. My mom used to love Dots.
0: Yeah.
1: If we could find a package of Dots, that's what she wanted. And she would get so excited if they were fresh.
0: Mm-hmm.
1: They hadn't been around for a while.
0: They can't be hard as a rock.
1: Well, they're not necessarily hard, but it doesn't, you know, when they're when they're fresh, they're just so much better. So, yeah, well, I don't know.
0: But look, after a parade, what's laying in the gutter on the curb?
1: Well, that's because nobody picks up the candy.
0: What's laying in the curb? What's laying in the gutter?
1: There's suckers, and there's Tootsie Rolls. And
0: there you go. Winner, winner, chicken dinner, Tootsie Rolls, Kathy.
1: There's stuff laying around.
0: Tootsie Rolls.
1: Mm-hmm.
0: Just lay off the Tootsie Rolls for a little bit.
1: Well, those dumb suckers are out there, too.
0: But look on the curb and look in the gutter. It's a lot of Tootsie Rolls. So there you go.
1: Go pick them up and reuse them for another parade, Eric.
0: You could do that.
1: Mean, come on.
0: Recycle.
1: You who likes coupons and stuff, that should be right up your alley. Yeah.
0: There you go. See? Recycle. Reuse. Help the environment. Yes.
1: I love it.
0: Cody Johnson and birthdays anniversaries coming up on KNDI.
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7: The country weather.
8: Partly cloudy today with a high of 69. Northwest winds around 5 miles per hour. Lows around 51. Tonight, partly cloudy. Tomorrow, highs around 64. Highs level off around 59. Thursday, with rain showers likely. 54, a blend of clouds and sun. Friday. I'm meteorologist Kara Foster on Bluff Country 103.5 KNEI. Currently, it's 57 degrees.

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2: 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Country singer, father of Thomas Rhett, Rhett Akins, is 57 today. Former figure skater Nancy Kerrigan is 57. Actress Kate Walsh from Grey's Anatomy, Private Practice, is 59. Football Hall of Famer Jerry Rice is 64. Marie Osmond is 67 today. Singer John Ford Coley is 78. Rock singer Sammy Hagar is 79. Lacey J. Dalton is 80 today. Owner of the Dallas Cowboys, Jerry Jones, is 84. And singer-songwriter Paul Simon is 85 today.
3: And on the local side of things, celebrating today, Brooklyn Steggy is 13 today in Scottsdale, Arizona. Yeah, golden birthday today for Brooklyn. Also celebrating today, Lori Reinhardt, and an anniversary today, Daryl and Rhonda Lee. Happy birthday, happy anniversary.
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2: News. I'm Gianna Gelosi. Saudi Arabia is facing a new wave of missile and drone attacks.
3: The Iran-backed Houthis launched additional attacks at Saudi Arabia overnight, firing a ballistic missile at the capital of Riyadh. This followed a deadly weekend that left 14 people dead and hundreds wounded as the Houthis fired missiles against King Khalid International Airport.
2: That is Fox's Trey Yinks. The Houthis are threatening to escalate, warning foreign airlines against using Saudi airspace or airports. More details on federal agents raiding the Washington, D.C. home of Minnesota Congresswoman Ilhan Omar yesterday.
4: Democratic Congresswoman Ilhan Omar calling this a campaign of political intimidation. The Justice Department has not released the details about this raid, although it did share a statement that reads in part, this enforcement action is part of an ongoing federal criminal.
2: America's listening to Fox News.
5: Convicted child molester released from prison and just disappears. Sounds terrifying? Not to Nate Wellems. Wellems is the radical left's pick for attorney general. He never once prosecuted a criminal, and you can't trust him to keep Iowa safe. In the Iowa House, Wellems voted against mandatory monitoring for convicted sex offenders after release from prison. That's right. Wellems opposed requiring child molesters to wear electronic monitoring devices after they leave prison. Think about that. A convicted predator could move into your neighborhood, near schools, near your kids. And if Nate Wellems had his way, no one would know. No wonder Iowa law enforcement overwhelmingly opposes Wellems. Nate Wellems. Too liberal to keep Iowa safe. Paid for by Bird for
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3: 69 today, under mainly cloudy skies. Winds out of the northwest, 8 to 15 miles per hour. 51 tonight, partly cloudy skies. 64 tomorrow, a mix of clouds and sun. Highs around 59 Thursday, with rain showers likely. 54, partly cloudy Friday. I'm meteorologist Kara Foster on Bluff Country 103.5 KNEI. Currently, it's 56 degrees.
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5: Yeah, let's get her done.
6: Mm-hmm.
5: Let's do it. There we go. October 13th, 1990 is the date today.
6: 1990. Woo!
5: So what did Halloween look like in 1990? Some of the top costumes were Ghostbusters.
6: Oh.
5: That was still big.
6: That was a big thing, yeah.
5: The Teenage Mutant Ninja Turtles. That was another big thing. Bart Simpson. Simpsons were just getting going in 1990. Freddy Krueger, for the older kids, of course.
6: Okay.
5: Also, cowboys, princesses, classic monsters, and clowns were big, too, because what came out in 1990? The miniseries It.
6: Oh, okay.
5: So there you go. A snapshot of Halloween 1990.
6: Hmm.
5: Let's kick off the countdown. Number 10, The Story of Love from the Desert Rose Band.

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0: Steve Warner and Precious Thing on the 90s Top 10 Countdown at 9 with Eric and Kathy on KNDI Bluff Country 103.5. Going back to October 13th, 1990. Well, since we were talking about Halloween candy earlier, here's something that's pretty stupid.
1: Okay.
0: A $5 million lawsuit against Reese's Peanut Butter Pumpkins.
1: Oh, I did hear about this, actually.
0: Did you?
1: Yes. Yes, I have.
0: Thankfully, this lawsuit has been dismissed.
1: It's dismissed now?
0: Yes, it's been. So, the thing is, someone sued because the packaging falsely showed the jack-o'-lantern-shaped Halloween candy with eyes and a mouth. That's what it shows on the package.
1: Yes. But.
0: But. You open it up.
1: Right.
0: And it's just like a pumpkin.
1: There's nothing there.
0: There's nothing there.
1: And there was, people were upset about it.
0: $5 million. $5 million,
1: yes,
0: Kathy.
1: I know. Isn't that crazy?
0: What kind of law firm would even take on this case?
2: Have you suffered as a result of deceptive Halloween candy packaging?
3: Yeah, Hershey's peanut butter pumpkins show little eyes and a mouth carved into it. But when I opened the package, it didn't have little eyes and a mouth. I want money.
2: Then call the law firm of Goodbar, Henry and Ruth.
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3: I'm getting a payday for my payday.
2: Goodbar, Henry and Ruth. 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

0: KNEI 103.5 Bluff Country, a great one there from 1990 with Leah Greenwood. Hey, it's Erica Kathy in the morning and 65 outside the studio. A little cloudy, too.
1: Yeah, and cooler. Loving that. Mm-hmm. Cash Words Friday. What do you need to know? Family fall adventure at Pinter's Pumpkin Patch. There you go. It's a must this October. Open Saturdays from 9 to 5:30 and Sundays from 10 until 4. And get there because it's ending October 25th. There's hay rides, corn maze, jumping pillow, golf games, pedal go-karts, corn box, big slides, farm animals, and more. And new this year is a ropes course and paintball. Then you're going to get hungry. So check out the bakery. There's cupcakes, homemade fudge, shortcakes, popcorn cookies, cinnamon rolls, apple and cherry turnovers, and cinnamon apple donuts. Yum, yum, yum. They are located 4 miles west of Decor on Highway 9. Look for the big sign, Pinter's. There you go. Mm-hmm. Cash words, Kathy, what are they?
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2: These are the opening markets on the Iowa Agribusiness Radio Network. I'm Dustin Huffman. We're on the phone right now with Joe Camp of Comstock Investments. And Joe, looking at the markets here at the open, corn up just a little bit. Soybeans under just a small bit of pressure here today. Things kind of reversing since the overnight trade. Let us know what's going on.
3: Yeah, long session to go, so we could see a reversal all out. But for now, an extension of how we started the week with this slight strength on corn and wheat and the weakness in the beans. This would be for corn a rebound from how we finished last week, of course, the bearish crop report, the huge unexpected 2.7 bushel per acre monthly jump on the corn yield, the soybeans largely shrugging off their new record yield potential. But then coming out of that week, some technical recovery for one on the corn futures, some bargain buying there, and then some thought about this theme of relatively more aggressive soybean selling. That would occur, too, after a really active weekend of harvest and farmers willing to let go of these soybeans at the relatively more resilient price level. So we see that now as a knock on soybean futures here. But they're just a touch lower, not far removed from $13. We're watching those key levels, $13 for soybeans, like we are for December corn, which has given way to resistance at $5. From here, we're going to march forward through the rest of the week and continue to monitor harvest progress. And we're going to get some influence from outside markets, I would say, as well. An inflation report on Wednesday and all of the geopolitical factors still very much in play.
2: 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We're going to be back to look at the numbers right after this word from our sponsor, Landis.
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2: December corn is up 1 3/4 at 484 3/4. March up 1 1/4 at 498 1/2. November beans down 3 3/4 at 1284 even. March down 4 1/4 at $13.50. Soybean meal is down $5.20. That's at $363.50. Soy oil 65 cents higher, at $69.28. Live cattle unchanged at $224.75. Feeders up 7.5 cents at $343.55. Lean hogs down 35 cents at $68.02. Pork cutouts unchanged at $95.12. That's the opening markets. I'm Dustin Huffman reporting.
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8: Love Country. 69 today under mainly cloudy skies. Winds out of the northwest, 8 to 15 miles per hour. 51 tonight, partly cloudy skies. 64 tomorrow, a mix of clouds and sun. Highs around 59 Thursday, with rain showers likely. 54, partly cloudy Friday. I'm meteorologist Kara Foster on Bluff Country 103.5 KNEI. Currently, it's 56 degrees.
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0: Yeah, a little frosty on the home front for Mark Chestnut on the 90s Top 10 Countdown and 9 with Eric and Kathy on KNDI Bluff Country. We will see sunshine this afternoon. That's what the weather people are saying. High near 70. Tonight, 51 and clear. And tomorrow, partly sunny and 64.
1: Okay, Eric, here's an interesting one. Investigators allege the rentals left, inflatables, you know, the bounce houses?
0: Oh, yeah.
1: Well, this gal here, did some interesting stuff. She's facing charges after police have used stolen credit card information to rent bouncy houses for Father's Day and the 4th of July parties.
0: Ooh.
1: So, these rentals left the inflatable company with more than $1,300 in losses after chargebacks. Okay. Oh. Police say evidence linked the orders to the woman through phone numbers, email accounts, and a park reservation connected to the events. Now, she denied placing the orders, and that didn't go so well because now she faces theft and unauthorized credit card charges. In a case that's definitely taken the bounce out of the party, she's been released on bond while awaiting arraignment.
0: Deny.
1: I mean, can you believe that? I mean, okay, so you want to have these big parties and stuff, and you want to have these, you know, bounce houses for all the kids.
0: Yeah.
1: Well, now she bounced herself right to the big house.
0: You know, I was going to say, it'd be kind of funny if she wrote a check for this.
1: Went bouncing with
0: her check bounced for the bouncy houses. That would have been perfect, by the way.
1: Kind of the same thing.
0: Yeah.
1: I mean, wow. $1,300 for a bounce house. I didn't even know they were that expensive. But I mean, that's two holidays. It was Father's Day and the 4th of July.
0: Yeah.
1: That's expensive, though.
0: Yeah, I suppose they're elaborate. And, you know, it's a holiday, too, like you said. So I suppose.
1: Yeah, so then they're probably more expensive. And But using somebody's credit card.
0: Yep.
1: And they all found it back by phone numbers. So she used different phone numbers. Just think about that. Different phone numbers, email accounts. And then they found it through a park reservation.
0: Okay.
1: That was connected to the events. So she didn't hold them at her own house even.
0: Yeah. But she's denying the whole thing.
1: Yeah. Kind of interesting, isn't it?
0: Yeah. Caught red-handed.
1: So now she's awaiting arraignment.
0: Okay.
1: She's waiting to bounce back to the big house.
0: She'll be, I'll have fun bouncing there. Yeah, stupid people. Reba on the way and the number one song from October 13th, 1990 next.
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6: 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And Ashley will secure the border to stop deadly fentanyl. These are common sense solutions rooted in Iowa values. And that is what Ashley Hinson is fighting for.
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2: Fox News, I'm Roxanne Evans. President Trump will head to Alaska today after a midterm campaign rally in Youngstown, Ohio yesterday, encouraging voter turnout. Fox's Alex Hogan.
3: Trump rallied in Ohio, warning voters that Democrats will undo his agenda. Instead, Trump told voters to think of him when hitting the polls.
4: In a way, I am on the ballot because they will try and destroy everything we've done.
2: Vice President J.D. Vance and House Speaker Mike Johnson visiting Texas. Saudi Arabia vowing a serious response after deadly Houthi missile attacks on Riyadh and its airport. This is Houthi forces issuing warnings to airlines operating in Saudi Arabia. And Pope Leo enters a Rome hospital for surgery to remove a small lung nodule. Officials say it was detected at a very early stage. The Vatican anticipates

0: life-threatening injuries. With this information update, I'm Darren Swenson.
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2: 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Liberal Lindsey James, wrong for kids, wrong for seniors, and too dangerous for us.
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7: 69 today, under mainly cloudy skies. Winds out of the northwest, 8 to 15 miles per hour. 51 tonight, partly cloudy skies. 64 tomorrow, a mix of clouds and sun. Highs around 59 Thursday, with rain showers likely. 54, partly cloudy Friday. I'm meteorologist Kara Foster on Bluff Country 103.5 KNEI. Currently 55.

Candy corn is horrible Halloween candy. Changed my mind. Bradley Green on KNDI Bluff Country 103.5. Here's Ty Herndon. It must be love.

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0: Great for you on KADI, Bluff Country 103.5. We'll see sunshine this afternoon. Temperature right now 55 and clouds. And we got football on the radio coming up tomorrow night. Caledonia at Chatfield, 7 p.m. kickoff. Greg and Jim Hoshide right here on KADI. 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
1: This is Basis Matters on the Iowa Agribusiness Radio Network. I'm Dustin Huffman. Taking a look at cash bids around the state. Well, a little more than a third of our elevators making switches. Let's run them down. ADM Burlington, 58 cents under on corn, 423. Soybeans, 40 cents under, 1242. Cargill Eddyville, 35 cents under on corn, 446 for the cash bid. New Co-op Algona, 45 cents under on corn, 436. Soybeans, 65 cents under, cash bid, 1217. Ag State Sheldon, 40 cents under on corn, 441. Soybeans, 52 cents under, 1230. Ag State Alta, 45 cents under on corn, cash bid 436, soybeans 60 cents under at 1222. Cargill Cedar Rapids, 25 cents under on corn, 456, soybeans 45 cents under, cash price 1237. Five Star Co-op Nashua, 49 cents under on corn, 432, soybeans 70 cents under, 1212. Lincoln Way Energy Nevada, 33 cents under on corn, 448 for the cash price. ADM Des Moines, they are 40 cents under on soybeans, cash bid 1242. New Co-op Red Oak, 35 cents under on corn, 446, soybeans 65 cents under, 1217. Mid-Iowa Cooperative Green Mountain, 45 cents under on corn, 436, soybeans 65 cents under, 1217. New Co-op Sheraton, 40 cents under on corn, 441, soybeans 63 cents under, cash price 1219. Walk-On Feed Ranch, 51 cents under on corn, 430. Soybeans, 69 cents under, 1213. New Co-op Glidden, 43 cents under on corn, cash bid, 438. Soybeans, 65 cents under, 1217. Innovative Ag Farley, 46 cents under on corn, 435. Soybeans, 70 cents under, cash bid, 1212. And a Cargill Muscatine, they're 70 cents under on corn, 411. Soybeans, 60 cents under at 1222. 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I'm Dustin Huffman.
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Yeah, Charles Kelly announced a week or two ago he's battling blood cancer. That's Lady A and Love You Back on KNDI Bluff Country 103.5. We got sunshine, yeah, as promised. Temperature 55 with Janie Fricke and Johnny Duncan.

0: Yeah, if you want to see Lainey lose her head, check out that music video for that song, Phone Keys Wallet, on KNDI Bluff Country 103.5. Weather on the way, and on the way for Sunday, Our Lady of $7 is having their harvest breakfast from 8:30 until noon, serving Al's Breakfast Links, scrambled eggs with potatoes, cinnamon rolls, fresh fruit, and drinks. 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
8: 69 today, under mainly cloudy skies. Winds out of the northwest, 8 to 15 miles per hour. 51 tonight, partly cloudy skies. 64 tomorrow, a mix of clouds and sun. Highs around 59 Thursday, with rain showers likely. 54, partly cloudy Friday. I'm meteorologist Kara Foster on Bluff Country 103.5 KNEI. 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

Carly Pearson, Lee Bryce, I hope you're happy on KNDI Bluff Country 103.5. And what might make you happy is some Mall of America fun. You can win that tomorrow morning with college football trivia just after 6:30 right here on KNDI.

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2: News. I'm Gianna Gelosi. Prepare the podium. Katie Zakaria made her debut as the new White House press secretary. Fox's Peter Ducey.
3: She has got a lot on her plate as she becomes the person responsible at the White House for explaining the answers, giving the answers to questions that midterm voters have said that they really want to know, like, why are prices still high? When will the Iran war end?
2: Now, at the briefing, Zakaria announced Kimberly Guilfoyle has been asked to resign as U.S. ambassador to Greece after allegations of improper conduct. Six Flags closing 9 rides across the country.
4: This comes after one person died and several others were hurt yesterday in an incident involving Goliath roller coaster in Georgia. One witness telling a local station that they saw a man fall from the ride.
2: Fox's Alicia Acuna, that man died. Several others were injured. 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
5: From the Iowa Agribusiness Radio Network studios in Des Moines, this is Iowa Ag Matters. In today's show, I head out to the Food Bank of Iowa as the John Deere Foundation announces an $18.5 million farm-to-plate strategy. Mark talks about on-farm nitrogen trials with Iowa Soybean Association's Evan Bream and Nitrogen Initiative Project Director Melissa Miller. And Dustin visits with the new United Soybean Board CEO, Courtney Knupp. I'm Riley Smith, one of your hosts for today, and joining me now is Dustin Huffman. And Dustin, a bit of a chilly start to this morning. I know there was a little bit of rain overnight, but does not seem like it should be enough to really impede harvest too much, right?
6: No, I would think not. I mean, we had a thunderstorm early, I would say about 5:15 this morning. It lasted maybe 5-8 minutes, and then it was gone. And so, at least for us, I mean, you know, it moved off to the south and the east, so it was hard to tell how much they got. But I don't think, I mean, it was enough to get things wet a little bit. The concrete was obviously wet, but it was nothing that was too crazy. But as you said, though, the temperature is much cooler. I mean, you're talking almost 40 degrees cooler this morning than it was for the high yesterday. Now, we did get to like 86, I believe. And so, I mean, more like 30 degrees colder. But anyway, you know, sounds like now the high is only in the 70s and even dropping. I've even seen my weather apps popping up that they're that five letter word that begins with F and ends with rust. It could be showing up here sooner rather than later, which in October is really not out of the question that we could be seeing frost, you know, maybe not the killing frost yet, but you know, it's, you know, just some frost could be an issue coming up here in the coming weeks and days.
5: I know it feels really crazy that we just had 90 degrees and then we're talking about that word again already, but I think fall is kind of progressing quickly. It feels like the weather is just kind of shifting right away. I know we had rain and then kind of cooler temperatures for about a week there. So it felt like fall just immediately switched. I feel like every season this year, we haven't really seen a transition into it. It's just been an immediate switch. What do you think, Dustin?
6: I feel like there's been like an immediate switch, but it's like a back and forth, that there's always a couple days in there where it's like, oh, maybe it's still hanging on. Oh, nope, it's gone. And I think that's the situation I think we're seeing right here again. We saw a couple, obviously we saw warm days in September, even after the first day of fall, and then to see some heat again here in the middle of October. Can't believe we say middle of October already, but yeah, I mean, it's been kind of going back and forth, but it's been following a pattern we've seen most of the time.
5: But yeah, even with that changing weather that we've seen here in the state of Iowa and really across a lot of the Corn Belt, it hasn't really had too much of an impact on the ag marketplace. I think a lot of the risk has been factored in at this point. At least that's what we've been hearing from our analysts as we talk to them every day. And, you know, moving forward, we're seeing a lot of kind of uncertainty with demand even on the grains. I was talking with Greg McBride yesterday about the soybeans, and he just mentioned that, yes, right now soybean demand looks good and we're getting those purchases, but once that Brazil crop comes in, once China's done with its obligation, we might be in a kind of a tough spot for that soybean demand. But speaking of those grain markets, Dustin, you had a chance this morning to visit with Joe Camp of Comstock for the opening market analysis.
6: We're on the phone right now with Joe Camp of Comstock Investments. And Joe, looking at the markets here at the open, corn up just a little bit. Soybeans under just a small bit of pressure here today. Things kind of reversing since the overnight trade. Let us know what's going on.
7: Yeah, long session to go, so we could see a reversal all out. But for now, an extension of how we started the week with this slight strength on corn and wheat and the weakness in the beans. This would be for corn a rebound from how we finished last week, of course, the bearish crop report, the huge unexpected 2.7 bushel per acre monthly jump on the corn yield, the soybeans largely shrugging off their new record yield potential. But then coming out of that week, some technical recovery for one on the corn futures, some bargain buying there, and then some thought about this theme of relatively more aggressive soybean selling. That would occur too after a really active weekend of harvest and farmers willing to let go of these soybeans at the relatively more resilient price level. So we see that now as a knock on soybean futures here, but they're just a touch lower, not far removed from $13. We're watching those key levels, $13 for soybeans, like we are for December corn, which has given way to resistance at $5. From here, we're going to march forward through the rest of the week and continue to monitor harvest progress. And we're going to get some influence from outside markets, I would say, as well. An inflation report on Wednesday and all of the geopolitical factors still very much in play.
6: Now, Joe, when you talk about the fact of, first of all, you know, watching what the harvest is doing, obviously the USDA weekly crop progress report, like through most of the year, has been something, and it always has been, it's something you just kind of look at and you nod your head and go, okay, that's where we're at, and you move on. But this week it seems to have just so much weight because of the fact that the

0: your data in confirming or maybe rejecting what the USDA told us about yields on Fridays. We're going to continue to likely see strong variability, you know, as always, but this year, another extreme case where you have the very high numbers and then those that were very much limited in the West by drought, in the East by staying wet too long, back in the West, you know, getting wet to too abundant rains too late in the season. We've got all across the board pretty phenomenal soybean yield potential. Now talk about quality concerns and other implications there, but not a real knock on yield. So a lot of interesting dynamics going into the harvest, which is now in full swing, and still something where we can see some possible seasonal type of pressure exerted on prices as all this crop hits the market.
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5: Medically necessary. That's what liberal Lindsey James called transgender surgeries for minors.
6: Gender affirming care is medically necessary.
5: That's radical. On every issue, liberal Lindsey James is just too extreme. Lindsey James wants to tax your Social Security, taking money away from seniors and robbing them of their benefits. That's just wrong. And when it comes to keeping you safe, Lindsey James turned her back on victims of domestic abuse. In the state legislature, Lindsey James voted against tougher penalties for domestic abusers and voted to make it easier for violent offenders to get out on bail. Liberal Lindsey James left victims in harm's way and put you at risk. Liberal Lindsey James, wrong for kids, wrong for seniors, and too dangerous for us.
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11: 69 today, under mainly cloudy skies. Winds out of the northwest, 8 to 15 miles per hour. 51 tonight, partly cloudy skies. 64 tomorrow, a mix of clouds and sun. Highs around 59 Thursday, with rain showers likely. 54, partly cloudy Friday. I'm meteorologist Kara Foster on Bluff Country 103.5 KNEI. 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

0: Yeah, very unique sound and a very unique song from Gary Wilson Jr. Gary on KNDI Bluff Country 103.5. 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Coming up, let's see here. Looking on Sunday, Big Canoe Lutheran Church meatball dinner is going on from 11 until 3. 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

I agree. It's a good day for living. Joe Nichols on KNDI Bluff Country 103.5. Latest of Jason Aldean on the way. Merle Haggard, Willie Nelson after Earl Thomas Conley. And what I'd say.

0: Yeah, the dynamic duo of Poncho and Lefty and the duo of Merle and Willie on KNDI Bluff Country 103.5. More college football trivia coming up tomorrow morning just after 6:30. Got a chance to win a fun pack to the Mall of America.
1: Well, yesterday on Iowa Ag Matters, we got to hear from Mark Magnuson and beginning a conversation with folks at the Iowa Soybean Association about on-farm field nitrogen trials. We're going to get more on that right now.
2: And Evan, as a conservation agronomist, again, we are talking about improved nutrient management with Evan and Melissa here today. Evan, as a conservation agronomist, how would you say that you have connected farmers to the Iowa Nitrogen Initiative?
3: Well, it first started, you know, I came into RCFI at ISA and they'd already established this relationship for multi-years already at this point. And so then working with Melissa and her team, as well as ag retailers and then individuals who can bill out these prescriptions for us, it's really all a team effort is really what it is. And being able to connect with them in one-on-one with the ag retail sector, and we utilize their customer base, but also their interest in nutrient management, selling these products, able to grow the crops that's necessary, looking everything at from variable rate technology, soil grid sampling, various practices that allow us to implement these on-farm trials through the Research Center for Farming Innovation.
2: So Evan, and as we speak about, you know, connecting with the farmer, what have you found has kind of been some of the most important things when it comes to connecting with the farmer in terms of why this is so important and the work that you do every day, how that can not only help their farming operation in terms of the conservation side, but really just helping them overall as an operation in terms of efficiency?
3: Yeah. And with these trials, and that's what we really uncover. And, you know, you got to find those farmers that are willing to do it. And I find a lot of them that they are. And but being able to utilize, you know, a very expensive input such as fertilizer, place it where you need it, you know, looking at the proper time, the placement, the right product. There's a lot of factors that go into it. And honestly, you know, the weather comes into play as well. But being able to sift through the various products and fertilizer programs that we do have and farmers and wherever they are, if it's fall applied anhydrous or if it's liquid in the spring or if it's other products that they're looking into. But being able to be very efficient, especially with nitrogen, is very important.
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5: Well, speaking of nitrogen here on Iowa Ag Matters, and before we get going too far, this segment sponsored by Landis Cooperative. I was actually having a conversation with Landis agronomist Dan Bjorklund about nitrogen and how the rain that we've gotten recently actually did probably wash a good amount away. And we can see that in the fact that, you know, a lot of farmers haven't been too excited about yields right now, Dustin. And that may have been because we got so much rain late in the season. Some of those hybrids like to have late season nitrogen and they simply weren't able to get it.
1: Yeah, and that's something that's a real and present concern, you know, because obviously when we have rain to begin with, there's always going to be some nitrate loss. And, you know, when you add that upon days of the rain that we saw, it just never really, you know, came to fruition. And of course, that also then puts, a problem for, a roadblock ahead of the farmers as they look at fall. You know, what kind of nitrogen application are we going to need to do to help rebuild some of that? Also, the looking at the cost, the availability, which has been something we've been worried about all year since this war erupted in Iran. More Iowa Ag Matters coming up in a moment.
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9: weather. 69 this afternoon, under partly cloudy skies, northwesterly winds 8 to 15 miles per hour. Tonight, 51. Highs level off around 64. Tomorrow, sunshine mixed with clouds at times. Highs around 59 Thursday, with rain showers likely. 54, partly cloudy Friday. I'm meteorologist Kara Foster on Bluff Country 103.5 KNEI. Right now, it's 61 degrees.

0: I stop at a spot where the wildflowers grow and I pick a few. 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
1: 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News on the way with Darren Swenson. And make sure you tune in every Thursday morning around 9:15 for the Fillmore and Houston County Extension Minute, providing valuable information for farm and home. 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
2: Fox News, I'm Roxanne Evans. The new White House press secretary, Katie Zachariah, takes the podium for her first briefing and makes a major announcement.
3: We have asked Ambassador Guilfoyle to resign. She has been a wonderful asset to the team, and we wish her well.
2: Well, this comes amid reports of alleged misconduct involving a political donor. Kimberly Guilfoyle denied any wrongdoing. Vice President J.D. Vance heads to Texas to campaign for Republican Ken Paxton. Vance said he's optimistic.
4: We know that we're swimming against some serious historical trends here, but I think that we have as good a chance as I've ever seen to really defy those historical trends. So we're not giving up anywhere. We're just trying to win the races that we can and focus where we can.
2: A recent Fox News poll shows James Tallarico, Paxton's opponent, with a narrow lead. 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

0: 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And with the news, here's Darren.
1: With this information update, I'm Darren Swenson. A Cresco man was injured in a motorcycle accident near Caledonia on Sunday afternoon. The Minnesota State Patrol says shortly before 3 p.m., a motorcycle driven by 69-year-old Eugene Underbocky was traveling on Highway 76 near Haugie Hill Road when it left the roadway. Authorities say Underbocky was taken to Gunderson Hospital in La Crosse with non-life-threatening injuries. With this information update, I'm Darren Swenson.
2: Thank you, Darren. 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A celebration of life for 83-year-old Roger Rasmussen of Wyckoff, Minnesota. 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
2: Love country weather.
3: 69 this afternoon, under partly cloudy skies, northwesterly winds 8 to 15 miles per hour. Tonight, 51. Highs level off around 64. Tomorrow, sunshine mixed with clouds at times. Highs around 59 Thursday, with rain showers likely. 54, partly cloudy, Friday. I'm meteorologist Kara Foster on Bluff Country 103.5 KNEI. Right now, it's 63 degrees.

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0: Dwight and Buck and the streets of Bakersfield, KNEI, Bluff Country 103.5, 65 degrees so far, high of 70 with sunshine. Clear early this evening, then clouds moving in, low of 51, 65 tomorrow, and looks like Thursday showers likely, and 59. Again, right now 65. 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
1: This is the Midday Market Report on Iowa Ag Matters. I'm Riley Smith. On the phone with Brandon Doherty of Total Farm Marketing as we take a look at the midday markets for the grain and livestock. And starting with those grain numbers, Brandon, what are we seeing here at midday?
2: Right now, corn's up maybe 2 to 3, beans up 1 to 3, wheat's up 3 or 4. So trying to stabilize after the kind of surprise on Friday with the WASDE report. December corn right now is at 486, and so we seem to have tried to build some support the past couple of sessions around this 480 level. Friday we went down to 470 and a quarter, but ended up closing right at about the 200-day moving average, closer to 480. We closed above that 200-day yesterday, and right now we're above it again. So again, maybe trying to build some support there.
1: So, Brandon, when we look at harvest progress and the effect on the marketplace, I know there were some rumblings that there were concerns over the lack of progress in states like Iowa over the rain, but the weather has been so nice that we've caught up pretty nicely. Have any of those concerns been addressed at this point?
2: Yeah, so, you know, like you said, there was maybe a little bit of concern due to the recent wet weather that has caused some delays. However, that remnants of the hurricane that kind of moved up through the southern and southeastern U.S., that seems to have kind of passed us by here at this point. So I think harvest is going to pick up pace pretty quick here. Now, we do have our crop progress report out this afternoon. Usually that's on Mondays, but that was delayed until today due to the Columbus Day holiday yesterday. So I'm expecting that harvest might have advanced a good chunk here on today's report.
1: And then moving on over to the livestock markets, how are cattle and hogs looking at midday?
2: So I've got cattle and hogs both lower. Cattle have been kind of both sides of neutral today, but have turned lower across the board as I talk to you now. And then hogs are down as well. October is close to neutral, but all the deferred contracts are down about 40 cents to a buck.
1: All right, Brandon, lots of great information today. For anybody who would like to get in touch with Total Farm Marketing, how can they do that?
2: They can give us a call at 800-334-9779.
1: That again was Brandon Doherty of Total Farm Marketing. We'll take a look at the numbers next.
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1: At midday, December corn up 3 even at 486 even. March corn up 2.5 at 499 and 3 quarters. November soybeans up 5.5 at 1293 and a quarter. January beans up 2.5 at 1307 and a quarter. December soybean meal down 240 at 366.30. Soybean oil up 43 cents at 69.06. Chicago wheat up 3.25 at 675.5. Kansas City hard red winter wheat up 5.5 at 720 and 3 quarters. On the Merck, October live cattle down 48 cents at 224.28. October feeders down $1.80 at 341.68. December lean hogs down 53 cents at 67.85. December pork cutout unchanged at 95.13. And that's been a check of the midday markets here on Iowa Ag Matters. I'm Riley Smith reporting.
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7: That's some straight-up liberal bullshit. Liberal politician Josh Turek. He only shows up for illegals. 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
14: 69 this afternoon, under partly cloudy skies, northwesterly winds 8 to 15 miles per hour. Tonight, 51. Highs level off around 64. Tomorrow, sunshine mixed with clouds at times. Highs around 59 Thursday, with rain showers likely. 54, partly cloudy, Friday. I'm meteorologist Kara Foster on Bluff Country 103.5 KNEI. Right now, it's 63 degrees.

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2: Well, back on Iowa Ag Matters, and Riley this morning was with the folks over at the Iowa Food Bank as the John Deere Foundation made an announcement of its investment of $18.5 million over several years to help connect Iowa farmers with local food banks.
3: Riley Smith, Iowa Agribusiness Radio Network, here at the Food Bank of Iowa. We just got a great announcement from the John Deere Foundation on an incredible farm-to-table strategy. I'm talking right now with Taryn Edgen, the president of the John Deere Foundation. And Taryn, could you tell me a little bit about this announcement and just how much money you guys are investing in this?
4: Right. So this is a very big investment for us across the United States, and specifically here in the state of Iowa. So over the next 3 years, we will invest $13 million in the state of Iowa alone, and we are really focusing on a three-pronged food system resiliency approach. We've historically supported the food banks for decades. In fact, we supported the seed money to get Riverbend Food Bank in Davenport going decades ago. But we really sat back this year and said, what would it look like to invest more deeply in the system itself? We want to continue our food bank support, so the very traditional unrestricted dollars to procure food, to move food, to warehouse food and so forth. But what would it look like if we were able to invest in our local producers in more nutritious food that people want? So think of proteins, think of produce, dairy. That's what our community needs. And right here in our own backyard, we have an abundance of it. So what if we really had specific investments that we could increase what these three wonderful food banks are already doing throughout the state? That's the second pronged approach. And then we have a third prong, which is our employees. And so we have made a significant investment over the next 3 years in bringing meal packing events to our facilities so that employees can engage, they can learn about food insecurity. We can bring our food banks in as well and create this relationship and really talk about what our neighbors need and then support them right there with our employees.
3: And let's talk about it as well. This is a very natural partnership to have. Of course, the ag industry is directly related to the food production here in the state. So to have that connection really just makes a lot of sense.
4: Yes, it absolutely makes sense. And when you think about Iowa, we have a significant amount of our workforce lives in this state, right? So they're families. They are individuals and they are extended families who've been here for decades, right? John Deere has been here for a long time and the farmers are here. So it's all one community. It makes sense for us to be investing in that community because we are all neighbors and we really all need to be tackling food insecurity together.
3: And I think it's very interesting as well, you mentioned having a focus on building that system as opposed to just the donations. And of course, you know, those donations are happening as well. But to have that system set up, not only is that benefiting, you know, food insecurity and fighting that there as well, but farmers are always looking for ways to have higher demand. And this is one of those systems. I mean, we see it with like the Choose Iowa already,
4: yes,
3: where they're trying to connect that farm to table. And not only are farmers getting more demand, people are kind of understanding more where their food comes from.
4: Yeah, it's incredibly complimentary to Choose Iowa. And as we heard today from a farmer that's already a part of the program, the appeal to their peers is this is a diversification of a market for you. This is a way to give back to your neighbors and strengthen a market that you may have not had before, even if you don't think it's enough. Like was referenced 50 pounds of pork as an example, that can benefit the food system and we can strengthen those relationships. So, and the food banks have been doing this wonderful work for years, but they haven't been able to plan ahead and focus on it as much as they would want to, having to be maybe a little more reactionary. But with this multi-year grant, they now know year after year over the next 3 years, they're gonna have these dollars that they can plan for and allocate to grow this network of producers proactively.
3: So moving forward, you know, I know this is part of a larger commitment, a larger movement that you guys have to already working against food insecurity. What's next for the John Deere Foundation? What are you guys focusing on to help the communities across Iowa?
4: Right. Well, we have a lot that's going on in the stable and affordable housing area as well. So this year we had a really cool effort called Building Our Communities, where across the state of Iowa we had four habitats all in 1 week, kind of blitz home builds that were in our units. So think about about in our factories. So that's us really focusing on affordable housing and looking at prevention of keeping families housed. That's an area that's very important to our communities as well. And so that's a place that we're going to continue expanding, because when you look at the entire ecosystem support for families, there's multiple elements.

0: Network, connecting rural Iowa with the news that matters to you. And that brings us to the end of today's episode of Iowa Ag Matters. Thanks again for tuning in. On behalf of Dustin Huffman and Mark Magnuson, I'm Riley Smith, wishing you a great rest of the day, and we'll see you tomorrow.
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5: Country weather. 69 this afternoon under partly cloudy skies, northwesterly winds 8 to 15 miles per hour. Tonight, 51. Highs level off around 64. Tomorrow, sunshine mixed with clouds at times. Highs around 59. Thursday, with rain showers likely. 54, partly cloudy, Friday. I'm meteorologist Kara Foster on Bluff Country 103.5 KNEI. Currently, it's 66 degrees.

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0: 103.5 Bluff Country, sunshine and 66 right now. Got McCoy Moore, new artist on the way. Josh Thompson, Brooks and Dunn as well. 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
1: And we're resuming the market conversation here on Iowa Ag Matters as Dustin sits back down with Joe Camp of Comstock for that opening market discussion on the cattle and hogs.
2: All right, moving on to livestock then. Cattle are looking a little bit stronger and, you know, hogs looking a little bit weaker. Let's start with the cattle. They've been kind of up and down depending on the day lately. I mean, they're still sitting very pretty, though.
3: Yeah, they have climbed here quietly higher now to a new high for the move now, rivaling the August highs. We've got some optimism about the general mood of the cash trade there. We know about there still being overall short numbers in the herd and met with a resilient demand side of things. And we've gotten past, in a big way, at least for now, cross our fingers, all of these negative headline shocks that we went through, from beef plant closures to the Mexican border being reopened to import quotas being adjusted and the tariff influences of it all. So at this point, we can, you know, be more fundamentally sound, and maybe that's something that's attracting some of the larger speculators to return to the market. After the last couple of months, they've shifted out of cattle futures, and we can see the support for prices since.
2: And then on hogs, obviously, we've been seeing a slide going on and just kind of looking for anything that they can grab onto to hold on to right now. I mean, is there anything in the future that these hogs could look for some stabilization, or are they in a spot where they might need to be a little concerned?
3: Well, that is something where we think about what will be the spark for the speculators to return to that market in a bigger way. While the commodity trading funds have been liquidating and stepping out of the cattle market, they had long already done that and actually reversed into what has recently been built up to as record net short positions against hog futures. So they need something to tell them that the narrative has changed. There can be reason to buy the board and to converge it up towards a relatively firmer cash trade. We should still feel somewhat bullish about the pork demand out there, its relative pricing compared to beef at the consumer level, that it's October and National Pork Month. And I think there can be some bullishness ahead into the winter. When we think about demand, still a projection for 2027 now into the new year that we'll have another record year for pork exports. And we wonder if anytime soon that could include returning demand from China.
1: 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We'll have all of that information next on Iowa Ag Matters.
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0: Bluff Country, 103.5 KNEI. Once upon a time, he was Harold Jenkins and had a piece of property there outside of Nashville called Twitty City. Yep. Here's Conway.
1: I've been looking for you all night long, darling. You've got to talk to me. I want to tell you how wrong I've been, and I won't do it again. You know that woman didn't mean a thing to me. I hope I don't embarrass you too much here in front of all your friends.

0: KNEI Bluff Country, 103.5, 67 degrees. Weather forecast is on the way. And this week, Bluff Country cash words are family fall adventure at Pinter's Pumpkin Patch. That could win you $103.50. Coming up here on Friday, if you know the cash words and you call when we play the song, it's Friday by Aaron Tippin. 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
11: 69 this afternoon, under partly cloudy skies, northwesterly winds 8 to 15 miles per hour. Tonight, 51. Highs level off around 64. Tomorrow, sunshine mixed with clouds at times. Highs around 59 Thursday, with rain showers likely. 54, partly cloudy Friday. I'm meteorologist Kara Foster on Bluff Country 103.5 KNEI. Currently, it's 66 degrees.

0: KNAI Bluff Country 103.5 with Marie Osmond. Got a nice afternoon again. Good day for doing the fall harvest until looks like Thursday, our next chance for some rain. But right now, yeah, 67. Billy Currington next on KNAI.
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2: Fox News, I'm Roxanne Evans. The energy ceasefire between Russia and Ukraine announced this weekend seems to have fizzled. The president saying both countries are at an impasse.
3: They both want it to end, and they don't know how to get to that point. There's a lot of hatred there between the two of them. They both want it to end. They don't know how to get there. We're going to get them there.
2: Ukraine claims Russia continues to attack their energy infrastructure. U.S. Ambassador to Greece Kimberly Guilfoyle resigns after allegations of improper conduct. President Trump on why he asked for the resignation.
3: She went to Greece. She was doing a good job, but we didn't like what we were reading.
2: Guilfoyle denies the allegations. Pope Leo undergoing surgery now to remove a lung nodule. The operation will determine whether the lesion is malignant or if other treatment is needed. 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
7: 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A Newton man said his $50,000 Powerball win came as a complete shock. Reggie Blumeyer bought his ticket at Hy-Vee Fast and Fresh in Newton. He won big in a recent drawing by matching four of five white balls in the Powerball. Reggie checked the ticket the day after the drawing following a bike ride with his wife, Lori.
8: It was just basically a gasp. 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That's pretty much what it was, shock.
7: The exciting news seemed too good to be true for Lori.
8: She said no, and so I had to clear it out and do it over and prove to her that it was, and I told her to pinch me because I couldn't believe that I was awake.
7: Reggie said he and his wife both retired earlier this year, and they already have a plan for the winnings.
8: We just retired, like I said, in May, and I have a truck with 120-some thousand miles on it, and I believe we're going to buy a new Colorado.
7: Congratulations to Reggie and all of our winners. 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
1: The country weather.
11: 69 this afternoon, under partly cloudy skies, northwesterly winds 8 to 15 miles per hour. Tonight, 51. Highs level off around 64. Tomorrow, sunshine mixed with clouds at times. Highs around 59 Thursday, with rain showers likely. 54, partly cloudy Friday. I'm meteorologist Kara Foster on Bluff Country 103.5 KNEI. Right now, it's 68 degrees.

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0: 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Josh Blake, it's 2:18. And tomorrow night on KNEI 103.5, it's Greg Hoshite and Jim Hoshite bringing you Caledonia at Chatfield Football, 7 p.m. right here. And then on the Hawk, 100.5, Lanesboro at Spring Grove, 7 o'clock. 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

We'll check closing markets here in about 6 minutes on KNEI 103.5 Bluff Country. 67 degrees. Here's Reba.

0: 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More music on the way. Jerry Lee Lewis and Justin Moore. 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
1: This is the closing market report for Tuesday on the Iowa Agribusiness Radio Network. I'm Riley Smith. On the phone with Bill Moore of Price Futures Group as we wrap up another day in the ag marketplace. Bill, what have you seen going on in the grain and livestock markets today?
2: The market's getting back to normal. So yesterday was a different kind of day because the government, USDA, was closed, but the markets were open. So we're kind of flying blind information-wise, and the markets chopped around and really kind of still getting their bearing today. The market's still coming to grips with the bearish shocker. It was the Watson report issued on Friday with a yield of 181.2 in the corn, almost 4 bushel an acre higher than they were looking for. So that makes two government reports that have been bearish surprises in the last 4 weeks. September 30 was the quarterly stocks report, and then this report last Friday, both reports took the market down 20 cents, so 40 cents total. And the market's just kind of trying to readjust to that information right now. There's still some people that question the 181.2 yield from the USDA. Many people still have the yield under 180, 178 to 179. So we'll see how that comes out.
1: That again was Bill Moore of Price Futures Group. We'll look at the numbers next.
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1: At the close, December corn down a quarter of a cent at 482 and three quarters. March corn down three quarters of a cent at 496 and a half. November soybeans down four even at 1283 and three quarters. January beans down four and three quarters at $13 even. December soybean meal down 550 at 363.20. December soybean oil down 61 cents at 68.02. On the Merck, October live cattle down 13 cents at 224.63. October feeders down 40 cents at 343.08. December lean hogs down 35 cents at 68.03. That's been a check of the closing markets on the Iowa Agribusiness Radio Network. I'm Riley Smith.
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0: Member of the Country Music Hall of Fame, Jerry Lee Lewis, middle-aged crazy, KNEI 103.5, Bluff Country, lost him a few years ago. We've got Justin Moore and Riley Green here before 3 o'clock.
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6: Country weather. 69 this afternoon, under partly cloudy skies, northwesterly winds 8 to 15 miles per hour. Tonight, 51. Highs level off around 64. Tomorrow, sunshine mixed with clouds at times. Highs around 59 Thursday, with rain showers likely. 54, partly cloudy Friday. I'm meteorologist Kara Foster on Bluff Country 103.5 KNEI. Right now, it's 68 degrees.

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1: Fox News, I'm John Saucier. The U.S. ambassador to Greece, Kimberly Guilfoyle, has resigned after the Trump administration asked her to do so. President Trump, what about it?
2: She went to Greece, she was doing a good job, but we didn't like what we were reading.
1: Well, Guilfoyle's facing allegations of illegal conduct, including selling political access in exchange for paying off credit card debt, something her lawyers have denied. Guilfoyle pledges to vigorously defend herself against what she calls false allegations. Control of Congress up for grab in November's midterm elections. House Speaker Mike Johnson claims several polls which suggest Democrats have the advantage in the midterms are wrong.
3: Don't buy it. I'm telling you, I'm on the ground in the swing districts. I am seeing huge energy in crowds. It feels like 2024 to me. That's not registering in the polls, and we're fired up.
1: His comments on the Fox News channel, most polls do suggest Democrats are heavy favorites to regain control of the House. 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
8: 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Liberal Lindsey James left victims in harm's way and put you at risk. Liberal Lindsey James, wrong for kids, wrong for seniors, and too dangerous for us.
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14: Highs level off around 68 this afternoon under partly cloudy skies, northwest winds 5 to 10 miles per hour. Mainly cloudy skies expected tonight, slight chance of rain showers, lows level off around 49. High temperatures reach up to 64. Tomorrow, sunshine mixed with clouds at times. I'm meteorologist Kara Foster on Bluff Country 103.5 KNEI. Currently, it's 70 degrees.

0: The Shake, Neil McCoy on KNEI, Bluff Country 103.5. He was on with Eric and Kathy this morning talking about a new album out. And he's going to be inducted into the Grand Ole Opry real soon, too. Willie now on KNEI.
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1: Liberal Nate Willems thinks government should control just about everything, even breastfeeding. Willems proposed a law forcing pregnant women to disclose to their boss how they plan to nurse their baby. It's true. Nate Willems wanted to force pregnant women to give a signed, notarized agreement to their boss explaining their nursing plans. That's not just wrong, it's creepy. Nate Willems, too liberal, too creepy.
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11: Highs level off around 68 this afternoon under partly cloudy skies, northwest winds 5 to 10 miles per hour. Mainly cloudy skies expected. Tonight, slight chance of rain showers. Lows level off around 49. High temperatures reach up to 64. Tomorrow, sunshine mixed with clouds at times. I'm meteorologist Kara Foster on Bluff Country 103.5 KNEI. Currently, it's 70 degrees.

0: Lainey Wilson, Things a Man Ought to Know. It's KNEI, Bluff Country 103.5, 70 and sunny. 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I can see it across the street, just a little bit over to the right. And they'll take care of all your printing as well. If you need posters or cards or anything that requires printing. Yep. And they'll also take care of all the screen printing and embroidery work on items as well. Epic Wear, downtown Waukon.
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2: Game 2 of the American League Championship Series is tonight in St. Pete. Guardians and Rays, 8 o'clock Eastern Time. Guardians up 1-0 in the best-of-seven matchup. The WNBA Finals are a best-of-seven, and the Atlanta Dream have had their home games somewhat moved for 3 and 4 in their games 3 and 4 of their series against the Valkyries. The team is moving their games to State Farm Arena, home of the Atlanta Hawks, which seats more than 17,000 fans. The game 3 will be moved up a day. It'll be played on Wednesday, October 21st. Game 4 will take place Saturday, October 24th, and tip at 1 o'clock Eastern Time, allowing the Atlanta Hawks to have their home opener later on that evening. The Rams have released kicker Harrison Mevis after he missed a kick last night and also had one blocked in their overtime loss to the Bills. The Rams signed kicker Blake Groupy off the Saints practice squad to replace Mevis. Patriots running back Travion Henderson is going to miss multiple weeks because of a high ankle sprain.
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2: Fox News, I'm Tom Graham. President Trump is heading to Alaska as he continues his campaign blitz ahead of next month's midterms. He's pushing to boost several GOP candidates. Fox's Matt Finn is in Wasilla.
3: Thousands of President Trump supporters are expected to pack a sports complex here in Wasilla. And the president is coming largely to boost support for Republican Senator Dan Sullivan. Alaska's Senate race could help determine if Republicans maintain control of the U.S. Senate.
2: Sullivan locked in a tight race with Democrat Mary Patilla. Pope Leo was admitted to the hospital today for surgery on his lung. The Vatican says the procedure was a success.
4: The Pope will be in the hospital for about a week after the surgery. The Pope is still in charge of the church, even when he is under general anesthesia. However, he has already delegated the day-to-day running of the Vatican to a team of church officials.
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5: Medically necessary. That's what liberal Lindsey James called transgender surgeries for minors.
6: Gender-affirming care is medically necessary.
5: That's radical. On every issue, liberal Lindsey James is just too extreme. Lindsey James wants to tax your Social Security, taking money away from seniors and robbing them of their benefits. That's just wrong. And when it comes to keeping you safe, Lindsey James turned her back on victims of domestic abuse. In the state legislature, Lindsey James voted against tougher penalties for domestic abusers and voted to make it easier for violent offenders to get out on bail. Liberal Lindsey James left victims in harm's way and put you at risk. Liberal Lindsey James, wrong for kids, wrong for seniors, and too dangerous for us.
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1: Love Country Weather.
15: High temperatures reach up to 70 this afternoon under partly cloudy skies, northwest winds 5 to 10 miles per hour. Mainly cloudy skies expected. Tonight, slight chance for showers. Lows dip down to about 49. High temperatures reach up to 64. Tomorrow, sunshine mixed with clouds at times. I'm meteorologist Carol Foster on Bluff Country 103.5 KNEI. Right now, 70.

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1: 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Sunshine 71 now in the tri-states.
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0: I'm Zach Bennett with today's Pure American Country Radio Minute. Today is Rhett Aiken's birthday, and he's celebrating it by becoming a member of the Grand Ole Opry tonight. Rhett first broke through as an artist in the 90s. His debut album arrived in 1995, and That Ain't My Truck, which he co-wrote, became his first number one. Don't Get Me Started took him back to number one the next year, but that turned out to only be the first chapter. Rhett became one of Nashville's most successful songwriters, writing chart toppers for other artists long after his own run on country radio, while his son, Thomas Rhett, built a major country career of his own. Well, tonight, TR is part of that lineup, along with Luke Bryan, Jason Aldean, John Party, and Jamie Johnson, as Rhett Aikens becomes the fifth new member inducted during the Opry's centennial celebration. A singer, a songwriter, a father, and as of tonight, an Opry member. Not a bad birthday. I'm Zach Bennett. That's today's Pure American Country Radio Minute. Says
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11: Love country weather. High temperatures reach up to 70 this afternoon under partly cloudy skies, northwest winds 5 to 10 miles per hour. Mainly cloudy skies expected. Tonight, slight chance for showers. Lows dip down to about 49. High temperatures reach up to 64. Tomorrow, sunshine mixed with clouds at times. I'm meteorologist Kara Foster on Bluff Country 103.5 KNEI. Right now, 70.

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1: This is Financial Advisor Kathy Buell from Edward Jones, bringing you the daily financial market report. U.S. equity markets closed modestly lower on Tuesday as investors digested the first major earnings report of the season. Bond yields also declined, with the 10-year Treasury yield near 5.21%. Internationally, Asian markets finished mixed overnight, while European equities were broadly lower. WTI crude extended its recent gains to about $94 per barrel as markets assessed the availability of Russian diesel fuel amid continued disruptions in the Middle East. The U.S. dollar weakened modestly among most major currencies, consistent with lower Treasury yields. Today, the Dow closed down 180 points at 51,670. The NASDAQ closed down 42 points at 27,204. The S&P 500 closed down 2 points at 7,805. And in commodity markets, the price of crude oil was up 94 cents at $94.70, and the spot price of gold was down $4.80 to $4,185.80. In stocks of local interest, Apple was up 30 cents to $3.41.27, AT&T up 36 cents to $22.85, Bank of America down 62 cents to $53.96, Deer up $17.39 to $650.00 even, Dollar General down $1.54 to $1.25 even. Fastenal down 6 cents to $51.43. Ford up 10 cents to $12.10. Hormel up 20 cents to $19.21. Meta up $19.54 to $762.50. Pfizer down 3 cents to $28.37. And Walmart down 80 cents to $112.28. 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If you would like additional information, please contact us at 568-4836. Daily commentary is also located on our website at edwardjones.com.
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7: Liberal Nate Willems thinks government should control just about everything, even breastfeeding. Willems proposed a law forcing pregnant women to disclose to their boss how they plan to nurse their baby. It's true. Nate Willems wanted to force pregnant women to give a signed, notarized agreement to their boss explaining their nursing plans. That's not just wrong, it's creepy. Nate Willems, too liberal, too creepy.
8: A better choice for Attorney General? 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When Wall Street fat cats put Iowans' retirement savings at risk, Byrd took them on. When Amazon was accused of ripping off small businesses, Bird took them to court. And when Roblox and TikTok failed to protect our kids, Bird fought back. 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

had him by the collar, said he caught him shooting beer bottles down in a holler and smoking. And I said, is that right? He said they won't speak when spoken to,

Yeah, chance of a shower in there here this evening in the Tri-State. 70 degrees. 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
2: I'm John Saucier. This is a Fox News alert. Pope Leo is out of surgery and he has lung cancer. According to a statement of the Vatican, he actually had the lower lobe of his right lung removed. The test confirming the diagnosis there, the Vatican said. They had suspected this in preoperative tests, so it did confirm it. The 71-year-old was in the operating room for about 3 hours and the procedure lasted some 90 minutes. They do call the surgery successful with no complications. In Nevada, the 8th District Court Judge Carly Kearney reading out Dwayne Kevede Davis's sentence for orchestrating the murder of rapper Tupac Shakur.
3: As to the first-degree murder portion, you are sentenced to 20 years to life. As to the deadly weapon enhancement, you are sentenced to a mandatory consecutive 20 years to life. The aggregate sentence is 40 years to life. You have 731 days credit time served toward that sentence.
2: Tupac was killed in a drive-by in Las Vegas in 1996. 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

0: And now an information update brought to you by Cook Insurance Agency in Waukon, Veterans Memorial Hospital of Waukon, Waukon State Bank, also Ashley Furniture Home Store, Prairie du Chien, and Casper Plumbing and Heating.
1: With this information update, I'm Darren Swenson. A Cresco man was injured in a motorcycle accident near Caledonia on Sunday afternoon. The Minnesota State Patrol says shortly before 3 p.m., a motorcycle driven by 69-year-old Eugene Underbocky was traveling on Highway 76 near Howgie Hill Road when it left the roadway. Authorities say Underbocky was taken to Gunderson Hospital in La Crosse with non-life-threatening injuries. With this information update, I'm Darren Swenson.
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4: Mainly cloudy skies expected tonight with a slight chance for showers. Lows level off around 49. Winds out of the north, 5 to 10 miles per hour. High temperatures reach up to 64. Tomorrow, sunshine mixed with clouds at times. Mainly cloudy skies expected tomorrow night. Lows level off around 49. I'm meteorologist Carol Foster on Bluff Country 103.5 KNEI. Currently, 68.

Well, there are some rain showers on radar in northeast Iowa, so don't be shocked if you get a little rain. Kenny Chastain now on 103.5 Bluff Country.

0: Lori Morgan on Bluff Country 103.5 KNEI. Josh Blake, and I've got Johnny Rodriguez and Scotty McCrary on the way before 5:30. Still a chance of some showers here for tonight. 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
2: Out here in Iowa, we're used to some bull, but liberal politician Josh Turek is really full of Turek voted to let Iowa law enforcement refuse to cooperate with ICE to remove dangerous illegal aliens from Iowa communities. 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Now we find out Turek was even caught telling illegal immigrants how to obstruct law enforcement and called cracking down on illegal immigrants
3: fundamentally wrong and un-American.
2: That's some straight-up liberal bullshit. Liberal politician Josh Turek. He only shows up for illegals. 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
9: Mainly cloudy skies expected tonight with a slight chance for showers. Lows level off around 49. Winds out of the north, 5 to 10 miles per hour. High temperatures reach up to 64. Tomorrow, sunshine mixed with clouds at times. Mainly cloudy skies expected tomorrow night. Lows level off around 49. I'm meteorologist Kara Foster on Bluff Country 103.5 KNEI. Currently 68.

0: 68 degrees, the ride home with KNEI Bluff Country 103.5. Aaron Tippin on the way in a few minutes. 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
1: Liberal Nate Willems thinks government should control just about everything, even breastfeeding. 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Nate Willems, too liberal, too creepy.
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7: 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Because you'll never claw back from socialism. Ashley Hinson knows socialism is wrong. She'll fight for you, not the government. Ashley will cut wasteful spending and lower taxes for working families. 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And Ashley will secure the border to stop deadly fentanyl. These are common sense solutions rooted in Iowa values. And that is what Ashley Hinson is fighting for.
8: AFPN. I'm LA Communications meteorologist Derek Height with a severe weather update. A severe thunderstorm warning has been issued until 6:30 p.m. this evening for Clayton County. The main concern with this storm will be hail the size of quarters. As this storm progresses east, the threat for large hail will continue through areas near Luxembourg, Bloomington, Five Points, and Five Points. For your safety, stay inside and away from windows until the storm passes. Large hail can easily shatter glass, causing injury. If you're caught outside, take shelter in a sturdy building or a hardtop car. Take shelter now. Once again, a severe thunderstorm warning continues until 6:30 p.m. this evening for Clayton County. Folks near Luxembourg, Bloomington, Five Points, and surrounding areas should take cover now. Remember, this storm has the potential for quarter-size hail. Stay tuned for additional updates. I'm meteorologist Derek Height.

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2: This is a Fox News alert. I'm Tom Graham. The Vatican says Pope Leo has lung cancer. He remains hospitalized after undergoing an operation today. The Pope had the lower part of his right lung removed. Oncologists say his prognosis is excellent for the 71-year-old since it was removed early. 3 decades after the death of Tupac Shakur, Nevada judge sentencing Dwayne Keefe D. Davis to 40 years to life in prison for orchestrating the rapper's death.
3: You don't get to take a man from his family. You don't get to take his very life, his whole future from him, and just walk away from it. Especially when that man is Tupac Shakur. The world never forgot about him and his death, and neither did Las Vegas.
2: Judge Carly Kearney there. Tupac was fatally shot while riding in an SUV on the Las Vegas Strip in September of 1996. The case went unsolved for decades. 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
12: I'm LA Communications meteorologist Derek Height with a severe weather update. A severe thunderstorm warning continues until 6:30 p.m. this evening for Clayton County. This is primarily a large hail event with hail potentially as large as quarters as it pushes east at around 40 miles an hour. Once again, a severe thunderstorm warning continues until 6:30 p.m. this evening for Clayton County. Bear in mind, this storm has the potential for hail the size of quarters. Stay tuned for additional updates. I'm meteorologist Derek Height.

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A 30-year milestone. Hard to believe, man. It's coming so fast. I'll tell you about it. We're buzzing about coming up on the Sam Alex Show.

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1: KNEI 103.5 Bluff Country. Hard to believe it's been over 3 decades that Trace Adkins had the chance to introduce the Grand Ole Opry in Nashville. That's over 30 years since his record came out. Dreamin' Out Loud, his first vinyl release. There's a Girl in Texas, a big one. Every Light in the House, of course, if you can. Get a CD and just download Trace Adkins' music, man. He's so good.
2: Medically necessary. That's what liberal Lindsey James called transgender surgeries for minors.
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2: 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Liberal Lindsey James left victims in harm's way and put you at risk. Liberal Lindsey James, wrong for kids, wrong for seniors, and too dangerous for us.
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1: Find out why a bear in a backyard has been going viral. 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

I'm LA Communications meteorologist Derek Height with a severe weather update. A severe thunderstorm warning continues until 6:30 p.m. this evening for Clayton County. This is primarily a large hail event, with hail as large as quarters as it pushes east at about 45 miles an hour. Again, a severe thunderstorm warning continues until 6:30 p.m. this evening for Clayton County. Remember, this storm has the potential for hail the size of quarters. Stay tuned for additional updates. I'm meteorologist Derek Height.

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1: Seems like something in a movie in Mongolia, which is the largest landlocked country in the world. I remember getting that right in Final Jeopardy when I was a kid. 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
12: Bluff Country Weather.
13: Mainly cloudy skies expected tonight with a slight chance for scattered rain showers. Lows dip down to about 49. Northerly winds 5 to 10 miles per hour. A blend of clouds and sun tomorrow, high of 64. Mainly cloudy skies expected tomorrow night. Lows level off around 49. I'm meteorologist Kara Foster on Bluff Country 103.5 KNEI. Right now, it's 63 degrees.

0: 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No. And when socialists win, Washington controls your health care. When socialists win, massive government programs will stick you with the bill. Our borders will be blown open. Fentanyl will flow again, and Josh Turek will cave. You will be stuck paying the price as government gets total control and your freedom is gone forever. Because you'll never claw back from socialism. Ashley Hinson knows socialism is wrong. She'll fight for you, not the government. Ashley will cut wasteful spending and lower taxes for working families. She'll fight year-round to help family farms. And Ashley will secure the border to stop deadly fentanyl. These are common sense solutions rooted in Iowa values. And that is what Ashley Hinson is fighting for.
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2: Fox News, I'm John Saucier. As we get closer to the midterm election, speaking at a rally in Corpus Christi, Texas, House Speaker Mike Johnson claims every Democratic candidate is too radical.
3: The Marxists are taking over the Democrat Party. You see it happening all around the country. And these guys that are running against our candidates, they will fall right in line with that.
2: The latest Fox News power rankings suggest Democrats are favored to flip control of the House. Dwayne KVD Davis sentenced to 40 years of life in prison for orchestrating the murder of rapper Tupac Shakur. Tupac's stepbrother, Maurice Mopreme Shakur, says his death had a devastating effect on his life.
4: Heartbreaking and sad. For me, my family, and the nation of Pac fans and loved ones.
2: Tupac was killed following a drive-by shooting in Las Vegas in 1996. He was only 25 years old at the time. America is listening to Fox News.
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